Pearl Jam taking us into the 6 o'clock hour on X1039. I'm Starling filling in for Crowley. I got Fountains of Wayne, Linkin Park, and also the Foo Fighters this hour. But now, newest from Miles Smith, Hold Me in the Dark on X1039.

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1: Well, definitely seeing some improvement on northbound I-25. That is starting to actually clear out, looking pretty good. Southbound I-25 has been in great shape for most of the afternoon. We do have a crash Academy Boulevard. This is northbound at North Gate. And we've got an accident on Astrazon Boulevard eastbound at South Academy. 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

0: 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You know, Santeria has some interesting practices, but there's an actress in England right now. She does something even more interesting. I'll tell you about that in 10. 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

0: News from NOAACON on X1039. I have mentioned before that I was going to go into mortuary science, so this story doesn't actually surprise me. Show business and superstitions go hand in hand. For centuries, there have been so many rituals in theater to stave off bad luck that even the phrase good luck is considered an ominous omen. Most stage actors have some sort of superstition before shows and some habits to ensure a smooth sailing performance. That can get a bit strange. Rachel Sterling, an actress from England, recently published a memoir about her mother, Dame Diana Rigg. Most people probably don't know who she is unless you're a big theater fan. She's a 49-year-old actress from London who entered the stage business in 1997. However, despite her impressive repertoire, many fantasy fans may actually know her for being Dame Diana Riggs' daughter. She wrote a memoir about her famous mom, and in the book, she admits after her mother passed in 2020 that she began to eat grains of her ashes before opening nights. According to the 49-year-old actress, she started to eat her ashes before going on stage, even though it quote-unquote shocks people when she tells them. However, she finds it nothing worth fussing about. Rachel actually started doing it because it felt absolutely natural to her. Quote, I'm cloaked in her, shielded and shrouded by her. My mother is my superpower. It's X1039.
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We are giving away some choice tickets next week. I'm going to tell you about that after Berlin, but now it's Hole on X1039.

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1: And welcome to it on your Tuesday. I'm Summer Justice. Now, today's one hitter. Some might argue with this, but you know what? For the sake of this conversation, let's talk about Digital Underground's The Humpty Dance, released in 1990 from their debut album, Sex Packets. And it reached number one on the Billboard Rap Singles, performed by Shock G under his alter ego, Humpty Hump, with those fake Groucho Marx glasses and a cheap 99-cent rubber nose. That's what I vividly remember growing up. Many early fans didn't realize Shock G and Humpty were the same people. And they build on a loop from Sly and the Family Stone's Single Simple Song, paired with a snare clap from Parliament's Theme from the Black Hole and vocal samples from Let's Play House. And coming up after this, I'll tell you whose career Shock G helped launch. Here it is.

0: Digital Underground, the Humpty Dance for your one hitter on this Tuesday night. Now, as promised, I got to tell you whose musical career Shock G, aka Humpty, helped launch. As a young Tupac Shakur joined Digital Underground as a roadie and a backup dancer around that era, and that's how Shock G helped launch Tupac's solo career. I grew up with a lot of different siblings. I was in foster care, so I had a lot of different musical influences. I remember this one being a core memory for me. So I hope you enjoyed your one hitter. We'll see you right back here tomorrow.
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0: 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When you hear the artist, text in the keyword and you're in. We'll pick a winner November 13th, Friday the 13th.
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0: 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When you hear the artist, text in the keyword and you're in. 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
1: Hello, good morning. It is 6:07 on your Wednesday. I'm Summer Justice. Hope you're having a good start to your day. Of course, it is a little wet out there with this drizzle. And we already have our first accident of the day. Milton E. Proby Parkway westbound at Hancock Expressway. Again, Milton E. Proby westbound and Hancock. So heads up there. Stay safe out there. Hopefully nothing else shakes loose. More details on that coming up with your headlines with me. I'm Summer Justice. I think I already said that. I don't know. I was battling the printer this morning, so I'm kind of frazzled. But yeah, headlines, forecast, traffic, all coming up at about 6:20. And you've got a new track from Buffalo Traffic Jam on the way, as well as Woody and Wilcox.
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1: Yesterday on the show, Woody insinuated that I was part of the greatest generation and also insinuated that I may have fought in World War II, which would have been my pleasure. I did not. I am Gen X and I'm 3 years older than Woody himself. However, I say that because I've been around. I've got a couple of years under my belt and I saw something last night and then again this morning that I've never seen in my life. And that is people lined up at the grand opening of a grocery store the night before camping out at the grand opening of a grocery store.
2: Now, I've been to your neighborhood. You have grocery stores already.
1: On every corner.
3: Yeah, I was going to say.
1: It's a little bit embarrassing because there are people that live in areas that don't have a lot of food available to them. And in my neighborhood, you can't fall down without hitting a grocery store and some high-end ones as well.
4: Right. Are they giving away free food?
1: I looked into that, and from everything I can tell, they are not. And in this case, and my upstate New Yorkers will know, I guess, what I'm talking about, they're opening a Wegmans. And this Wegmans is the first ever Wegmans in Charlotte, North Carolina.
4: But not in the state. Our Raleigh listeners are very familiar.
1: Okay, so that doesn't really have anything to do with it exactly. But I'm just saying it's the first in this city. And apparently that's enough to have people want to sleep outside the night before to get in. And to my knowledge, you don't even win anything.
4: Not a chair like you did for an IKEA opening?
3: Because there are places, right, that if you're the first 100 people, you get X amount per week. Or if you're the first in line for a year, you get free donuts. I forget who does that.
1: Chelsea referenced that, and this was 20 years ago, more maybe, I camped out at the opening of the first ever IKEA in San Diego.
3: Yep.
1: And that was a big deal, too. And first of all, I'm not putting you down if you're one of these people who's camping out at a grocery store opening. I love it. I wish I could do that. Love your passion. Love that you have that much time on your hands. Not mad at you. And I did the same for IKEA. I did do it for the radio show that I was with at the time. This was pre-Woody. I was number three in line. I wasn't number one. Number one got like, I don't know, $2,000 worth of furniture or something. And then the top three got something else. And then the first 100 in line, and believe me, there were more than 100, got a free Poang chair. What's a Poang chair? I mean, it's just a chair, but they all have funny names at IKEA.
4: It's a good one.
1: So everybody, and that's apparently the thing that they do at every grand opening, or at least they used to 20 years ago.
4: But in my mind, IKEA is different. I know there are other furniture stores, but not like this one.
1: Well, there's, and, yeah, right.
4: And it just, Wegmans, you're great. I've been there.
1: I've never been to one.
4: To stand in line, to sleep overnight outside is another level.
1: Yeah, and probably not sleeping. I mean, obviously just sort of chilling and enjoying the party. I don't know anything about Wegmans. I've never been to one, to be honest with you. But there are similar places, I imagine. I can't tell you. I guess I'll have to hit it up when the line cools down in a month or two.
3: Yeah. I don't think you want to irritate the Wegmaniacs, as they call themselves.
1: Is that true that they do call themselves that?
3: It's according to Google. Oh, no. Wegmans does not traditionally offer high-profile giveaways like free groceries for anybody in line, but Wegmaniacs, that doesn't stop Wegmaniacs from lining up.
1: I love it. They had, so I...
4: How many people do you think?
1: Well, so our friend Sandra posted photos last night on her way home from work. She works late at another restaurant. I just happened to catch this on Instagram. So at 2 a.m., she posted photos driving by this Wegmans, and it looked like, you know, dozens at that time. That was 2 a.m. They open at 9 this morning, by the way. So it's not even really a normal. I think grocery stores usually are like 7.
4: Some used to be 24 hours.
1: Some are 24 hours. So outside, they also had one of those huge industrial porta potty scenarios. Like not
4: like
1: just
4: golf, like golf tournament?
1: Yes. Not just your one standalone porta john, but like one of those where there are steps going up.
4: The trailer.
1: And then it's on a trailer. Mm-hmm. And so they knew, obviously, that this was going to be a thing.
4: I hate standing in line for anything. I mean, even when I have to. So I'm You're a marvel if you do things like this.
1: But when you say stand in line, but I mean, you're bringing chairs and blankets and games and tents and food. It's like a tailgate.
2: It's like camping.
4: I've been to a tailgate.
1: It's better than camping. I'm not a huge camping guy. I'm a huge tailgate guy.
2: Because you're in a parking lot?
1: And just with friends of like mind. And camping, it's not the same.
4: It's not everybody can do that. It's opening up on a Wednesday.
1: That's what I'm saying. It's fantastic. Do you hear my voice? I love it.
4: Kids aren't going to school.
1: Wegmaniacs, I'm on with you. I wish I was one of you. Maybe I'll become one of you. Maybe that's what I'll do, is quit this thing and travel the country opening up Wegmans.
2: Please leave now and go live in a tent somewhere.
1: I'm ready. Believe me, I'm ready.
4: Nice bathrooms.
1: So if you're somebody who thought, man, I've seen it all, I've done it all, well, I don't know. I've never seen anybody camp out for a grocery store opening. So I'm going to mark that down. Cool Beans, make a note. Let's put this on the official calendar. October the 14th is what I've got it. So get ready to live your life.
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1: It is 6:22 on this Wednesday. That was Buffalo Traffic Jam with Fool's Gold. I'm Summer Justice with your headlines and forecast right after this.
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3: 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A lot of wet roads. Splashback's going to be an issue today. Keep those speeds down. You don't want any hydroplaning. As we get started, we aren't dealing with any significant issues around town. We do have a little bit of slowing heading into Fort Carson. That southbound side of 115 jammed up pretty good here approaching Gate 1. We're also seeing some delays along South Academy exiting at B Street and approaching 115 as well. Why wait to find a genie in a lamp and wish for rich? When you could play Powerball. The jackpot is $562 million. The Colorado Lottery knows we all have wishes for what we would do if we won. So get your numbers ready. Pick up a ticket today and get ready to grant your own wishes. I'm Aaron O'Neill. 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
1: And good morning on your Wednesday. A woman was arrested in Colorado Springs on arson charges after she allegedly started a fire at her workplace before calling it in to first responders. This happened yesterday at about 3:30 p.m. at the corner of North Tejon Street near Pikes Peak Avenue. CSFD got the alarm from the building, and an on-scene caller also reported the fire for that same multi-story building. CSFD responded and quickly extinguished the fire, and arson investigators responded, and then they requested help from police as they identified the human source of the fire as the woman who reported it. She's identified as 39-year-old Christy Hart. Police responded and learned that Hart is an employee of one of the businesses in the building. She was arrested on arson charges. And Buc-ee's has submitted a development plan to El Paso County. County officials posted to their website about the plans, saying the site development plan is under administrative review and approval process. They say county staff will review the proposal for compliance on lighting, landscaping, parking, and other technical design requirements. County officials said if the plan satisfies its requirements, it will be approved administratively, and there would be no appeals in this case. In August, the Board of Commissioners determined Buc-ee's application met the criteria for an allowed use on the land along County Line Road near I-25. Police say a 42-year-old Atlanta man killed on a roller coaster at Six Flags over Georgia was thrown from his seat and struck other patrons before landing below. Visitors at the theme park near Atlanta described watching the man being tossed from the coaster train on Monday and falling to his death. The theme park operator has temporarily closed 9 similar roller coasters nationwide. Officials have not released any other information about those who were struck or injured. One witness told NBC that he was on the coaster when he saw that man come out of his seat. Grocery store chain Kroger says it will lay off 3,000 corporate employees over the next 3 years as it ramps up its use of artificial intelligence to streamline operation. Kroger last month outlined its strategy with the goal of improving the customer experience and making work easier for its employees. Cincinnati-based Kroger is the largest standalone U.S. supermarket chain with 409,000 employees and more than 2,700 stores in the U.S. All right, that's what's making headlines this round. Let's take a look at your forecast.
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4: Hey there, Fox 21 Storm Team meteorologist Nick Tipple here, and happy Wednesday. We've made it to the middle parts of the week, and today's the main event for the active weather that we're going to see. Early this morning, we've seen some fog, some mist, and some cloudy conditions, and a bit cooler of some temperatures, and by the time we get to the afternoon, we'll still be working with the cooler temperatures. Temperature highs will only reach the upper 40s here in the Pikes Peak region, and if you're traveling south to Pueblo, into the low 50s. We'll continue to see the cloud cover throughout the daytime today. The best window of opportunity for some showers here in the Pikes Peak region and down the interstate is going to be between the hours of about 1 p.m. and 6 p.m. So if you do have any plans to be outside during that time, that's when we could see some heavy rain and some pockets of it moving through the area. Overnight temperatures tonight will fall into the upper 30s, so it's going to be a very chilly start to our Thursday with a little bit of a breeze. So it's going to be a little bit windy, making it feel very cold.
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6: If you're just tuning in, maybe you missed the previous segment about me seeing, and I think all of us seeing, something we've never seen before, which is people lining up outside the grand opening of a new grocery store. And yet, that's what's happening right now in South Charlotte, North Carolina, as the Wegmans is opening up today at 9 a.m. People were lined up overnight like camping out slash tailgating. And by the way, I'm on record. I love it. I don't know how you do it. I love that you call yourself Weg Maniacs. I like everything about it, but I love this guy.
7: Hey, these people sleeping out in front of grocery stores for the grand opening. I'm gonna break something to you. People don't have anything going on in their lives. They have nothing better to do but to talk about politics or to just scroll on their phones endlessly all day long. They have no hobbies. They don't go anywhere. They don't enjoy anything. They have nothing better to do but to camp out in front of a freaking grocery store. What in the world, people? Come on, do something better. Just like with the Buc-ee's people. I don't get it. It is a gas station, y'all. It is a madhouse when you go in there. You can't pay me to go into a Buc-ee's. Lord have mercy. People are wearing pajamas. It's not a special event. People have nothing better to do. Lord.
6: Oh. We have really ruined a couple of people's lives this morning by mentioning this on the radio.
8: It's like, man, I used to like that show, and then they hit my button.
6: I love the Lordy guy. The Lordy guy is always fired up on whatever is going on in the world, including camping out at the grand opening of a grocery store in an area where there are a million grocery stores, I might add. It's not like, thank God, we've been starving. You finally brought food. No, that's not what it is. But I appreciate those of you that are on board.
9: Good morning, everyone. Happy hump day. I'm originally from Binghamton, New York, so Wegmans is definitely a main staple. Those people waiting in line probably were waiting for the deli. Wegmans is very well known for having an incredible deli. Have a great one, everyone.
6: I get it. I'm sure it's lovely.
10: I mean,
6: every grocery store has a deli. I know they're not all the same. It doesn't mean that you're going to camp out for it.
8: Is the deli?
6: However, I love you. I love that you're camping out for it.
8: Is the deli only open on Wednesday?
10: Are they going to run out of meat?
8: Oh, it's going to be open tomorrow and the day after that and the day after that and the day after that.
6: I think so. Yeah. Oh, okay. I think all of that is accurate. Yeah. So, yeah, it's not like you have to be there at 2 a.m. on a Wednesday.
10: Got to get some sliced ham.
8: Because there are a couple barbecue joints that are only open one day a week. And you better be there because it's
10: that's
8: that good.
10: A line. Yeah.
8: And you get in that line.
10: Mm-hmm.
8: That I understand.
10: Right. That line also, you can bring your own beer. So I don't know if that was allowed outside the Wegmans.
8: The people outside of Wegmans are clearly drunk.
6: I hope so. I mean, most of them are from Buffalo. So yes is the answer to the drinking.
8: That's Chelsea at iHeartMedia for your complaint.
6: What's wrong with that? I mean, some people just really love Havarti. So, you know, you got to get Magouda on. I don't know what it is.
10: I know their deli has prepared food too. I've been. But I wouldn't stand in line. Mm-hmm. That's another level for
6: me. I would.
10: But I'm line averse anyway.
8: And there's several people from the bank where you can take out a loan to afford all of the stuff that they sell there.
10: I don't know, turn it into some kind of charitable operation so it makes it feel a little better. You know, maybe you can donate something to somebody in need during your stay in line.
6: Suggesting that there's things more important than me standing in line to get my Bologna?
10: Yes.
6: I don't think so.
8: Do they have halloumi?
6: I don't know if they have halloumi. Great question, Woody. So anyway, now you know. 704-FEZ-3200. You can also hit the talk back button if you're streaming us on the iHeartRadio app.
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0: things are starting off okay. We've got all that traffic heading into Fort Carson is cleared out for us, and one early crash cleaned up here at Hancock and Milton Proby. 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I'm Aaron O'Neill. 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
2: With all this chatter about people standing in line overnight at the grand opening of a grocery store, it's almost as crazy as if you told me that somebody thinks Amelia Earhart was eaten by crabs. That is one of the top trending things this morning. We mentioned that late in the show yesterday because I actually had never seen a coconut crab. But there is an exhibition, or I guess, what is it, an expedition?
3: Yes.
2: When they go somewhere and try to do something,
4: yeah.
2: And they're wondering if kids look up Amelia Earhart first, and then look up coconut crabs, and then put the two together. That's maybe not quite as weird as people spending the night outside of the grand opening of a grocery store, but that's happening too. If you just joined us, we witnessed people camping outside of a new Wegmans in Charlotte.
4: Don't forget to feel sorry for those of us who have to work across the street from Wegmans, who are now going to be trapped in our parking deck all day with no way to get home.
3: That's true.
2: It is a tough life. I don't know. Yeah. I mean, but at least you've got a deli. And we've heard so much about it. So you're going to be all right. And apparently, as Woody mentioned, deli open more than just today. So for those that are waiting in line, they come and go, but you'll be able to go back even if you're stuck in line for days.
5: These people standing outside of the grocery store, that is their hobby. I mean, come on, let them live. That's the most exciting thing they'll do this month.
2: Or ever. That's not one that you ever forget. Like I said earlier, I slept outside of an IKEA grand opening. I know what it's like. That was actually, I feel like that was 2 nights. Did I do 2 nights? Could that be possible? It's been too long since I did that, but it was lengthy. Let me tell you that. And I'm with you. I feel like, hey, if you can do it, do it. It's fun. It's a party.
3: You had a sort of double duty, though, and you mentioned it. You were doing it as a radio bit, right?
4: And
3: it was a popular thing, and they were calling into you to see what's happening there.
2: I was the man on the street.
3: Yeah. And
2: at one of the big events in town.
4: There were prizes.
3: Now imagine it's not your job, and you're getting nothing.
4: But, I mean,
2: but
4: at
2: I
4: the end
2: that.
4: Of the day, stand in line. It's not affecting me. You're not hurting anybody, I don't think, unless you're neglecting your children to stand in line.
2: No, I'm not mad. Like he said, let them live. I'm letting them live. I just had never seen it before. I'm all for it.
6: Mm-hmm. You're all losers.
2: Don't get me wrong. That's Woody. That's not me. I don't think you're losers.
3: Best thing you're going to do all month.
2: Maybe you hear this and you think, my God, that's going to be my purpose in life. Because a lot of people are struggling, right? What's the meaning of life? What am I supposed to do? Maybe you're getting close to retirement and you're like, but I always hear you're supposed to have something to do. Otherwise, you just die the day you retire. Maybe this is it. You're going to retire and become a Wegmania.
4: Added to the list. Yesterday, you said when you retire, you either start golfing or you search for Amelia Earhart. So third is you stand in line for grocery store
2: openings. I think everybody knows about the golfing thing, but everybody may not know about you've got the opportunity to search for Amelia Earhart or go to the grand opening of a Wegmans. It's all fairly similar. 704-FEZ-3200. 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
1: Well, the weather is going to be a huge issue on our drive this morning. 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You might want to keep your speeds down a little bit. Splashback's going to be an issue. In fact, we're already dealing with a crash if you're headed north of town right now. This is northbound I-25 on the north side of Larkspur. That's blocking up a right lane and starting to jam up traffic that direction. For us,

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1: Good morning. 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Or something similar. So go sign up right now. We care what you think. 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
2: Morning, guys. Heard you talking about standing in line for a grocery store. I grew up just south of Shamokin, Pennsylvania. And when the Dunkin' Donuts opened here in Charlotte, myself and a friend stood in line at 4 a.m. for that to open at 5 a.m. a few years back. The difference was we got a $100 gift card for Dunkin' to get plenty of donuts. Have a great day, guys. Woody, you suck.
3: Yeah, well, and the other difference is you were only there an hour early. You said it opened at 5 and you were there at 4, which is still, that's a commitment, but you get $100 out of it.
4: Mm-hmm.
3: Yeah, that's fantastic. That's a different deal. Woody and I waited in line at the grand opening of the Dairy Queen in Anchorage, Alaska. Those of you that have been around Anchorage for a minute may remember that. We literally did 4 hours of our show at the drive-thru at the Dairy Queen. First in line, stayed there for hours and hours. And so we've been a part of some dumb stuff. A lot of people wait in line for all kinds of things. Yeah. And as I said at the outset, I just never seen people camp out or line up for the grand opening of a grocery store. But apparently it happens.
5: Good morning. I work for Harris Teeter at the marketing center for the corporate office. And we have people standing out line all day long when we have grand openings for our grocery stores. It's common.
3: Well, I will tell you this.
4: I'm calling BS on that.
3: I don't know.
6: Maybe if you live in a place without so many and it's, you know, novel when one opens in your city.
3: Or does Harris Teeter offer you rewards when you are first in line or top five in line or whatever it is? I don't know. I mean, and granted, I don't drive by grand openings of grocery stores very often. So this one was new for me. Maybe there are lines and we just never knew about it. I don't know. I can't dispute it. But he's passing it off like it's happening all the time. I don't know. Speaking of grocery stores, anybody see the grocery stores that got hacked yesterday?
4: I did.
3: Like I didn't even know that was a thing. You hear about places getting hacked. Listen to the news report.
7: Hackers tampered with refrigerators and freezers at hundreds of French supermarkets yesterday, raising temperatures to as high as 122 degrees. The large-scale cyber attack sparked fires and spoiled food at stores across France. All the affected food had to be thrown away to eliminate health risks. Industry officials say it could amount to tens of millions of dollars in losses.
3: What's going on there?
6: I don't know.
3: I didn't even know you could hack into grocery store refrigerators. Who knew that was even a possibility? Well, obviously, somebody did know that was a possibility.
4: Is this another clear sign that we have way too many things that are hooked up to the internet that can be hacked? Because to be a guy, right? You hired Carl to make sure that the freezers stayed frozen. And now you're like, well, we've got the internet to look after it. AI will take care of it. And then you get hacked, and I heard they turned up the freezers and the fridges to 122 degrees.
6: That's what he just said.
4: And did he? I wasn't paying attention.
3: Woody doesn't listen when we do things on the show, and that's understandable.
4: Kept it there for 6 hours.
3: Yeah, we said there were fires that were started because it was so hot.
6: I don't like to what end? Because you don't like ice cream or frozen food? I know you want to mess up the infrastructure of a grocery store, but there's not like a ransom. You're just doing it. What's your point?
3: Multiple things. See if you can. That's A. It's like proof of concept.
4: Just hate cabbage.
3: And you really don't like the Hungry Man frozen dinners that are so popular in France. I don't know. But you're right. I mean, let's be honest. This is what a lot of people are talking about when they're like AI.
4: Hungry Monsieur.
6: It's scary.
3: So, I'm sorry?
4: It was a hungry monsieur because it was in France.
3: You're doing hungry man in French?
4: Yes.
3: Hungry monsieur.
8: That's I'll what have boule is.
4: One hungry monsieur.
3: All right.
9: Woody, do better.
4: That's and enough. A tiny cigarette.
3: That's enough.
9: I don't like that.
3: That's enough. 704-FEZ-3200. Talkback button available. People are lining up to stop listening to the show.
6: Right.
3: There is a reward for that.
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1: Hey there, Fox 21 Storm Team meteorologist Nick Tipple here, and happy Wednesday. We've made it to the middle parts of the week, and today's the main event for the active weather that we're going to see. Early this morning, we've seen some fog, some mist, and some cloudy conditions, and a bit cooler of some temperatures, and by the time we get to the afternoon, we'll still be working with the cooler temperatures. Temperature highs will only reach the upper 40s here in the Pikes Peak region, and if you're traveling south to Pueblo, into the low 50s. We'll continue to see the cloud cover throughout the daytime today. The best window of opportunity for some showers here in the Pikes Peak region and down the interstate is going to be between the hours of about 1 p.m. and 6 p.m. So if you do have any plans to be outside during that time, that's when we could see some heavy rain and some pockets of it moving through the area. Overnight temperatures tonight will fall into the upper 30s, so it's going to be a very chilly start to our Thursday with a little bit of a breeze. So it's going to be a little bit windy, making it feel very cold.
12: 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Even though they might eat me, I still love them.
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1: And good morning. It is 7:04 on your Wednesday. I'm Summer Justice. Hope you're having a good start to your day. Or maybe you're already well in the middle of it like me. Thanks for listening with me, Woody and Wilcox. I've got your headlines coming up just after 7:15. A new track from Tame Impala at about that time. Then we'll get you updated on news, weather, traffic. You got Woody and Wilcox on the way.
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1: I just want to let you all know that after I caught the podcast yesterday, I did some research on coconut crabs, which I had previously never heard of. Nope. No. Hell no. Can you imagine Amelia Earhart crashing on that island and surviving and then finding out there's crabs the size of dogs? Nope.
2: This morning, coconut crab was one of the main trending things across America. We did talk about it yesterday on the show, so I was surprised to see that it's even a bigger topic this morning. I know what you're thinking. Is that new dish at the Red Lobster? It sounds delicious. Yes. It's actually a massive crab that now researchers believe may have eaten Amelia Earhart. Eaten Amelia Earhart. Do you hear my voice? Researchers who are trying to find Amelia Earhart. Kids, she tried to fly across the world like 100 years ago. Mm-hmm. They haven't found her, and there are still people out there looking who, quote, just arrived at the coconut crab-infested island where they theorize she may have crash-landed, been alive, but was then eaten by coconut crabs. Is that weirder? Or is people standing in front of a grocery store grand opening weirder? I contend they're on the same page. And I'm talking about the people searching for Amelia Earhart. Like, I don't understand what's going on there. By the way, the coconut crabs possess the strongest crushing pinch in the crustacean kingdom. 3,300 newtons of force, rivaling the jaw of a lion. They can grow to 9 pounds and are 3 feet across. They live on land, which is one of the key elements to why everyone is Googling coconut crabs this morning.
3: I also saw that they can lift the weight of a 10-year-old child.
2: That's what we mentioned yesterday.
3: What a 10-year-old can pick up, or the actual physical weight of a 10-year-old,
2: which, by the way, the actual physical weight, which I don't know what that is,
4: right,
2: 50 pounds?
4: It varies.
2: Well, I mean,
3: go to a public pool and you'd be like, oh my God, there is a wide assortment of sizes of 10-year-olds.
2: Okay, well, don't go down a 10-year-old hole. I mean, I think the idea is there's probably an average weight. It is odd to say a 10-year-old. Why not just give us the poundage?
4: Exactly.
2: Because not everybody's like, oh, the weight of a 10-year-old. Sure. I know exactly what that is. No, I don't know what that is. Because to Woody's point, that's a varied weight.
4: Yes.
2: But the fact that they're massive and live on land and they feel like may have eaten Amelia Earhart, noteworthy. That's why coconut crabs are trending this morning. And it's not because they taste delicious like a coconut. It's because they climb coconut trees and apparently can crack the shell with their claws. That's one of the reasons.
4: Anything hiding in trees, I'm out. I am out.
3: And they eat birds. These are meat eaters.
2: It'd be like a piranha living in a tree. Like, what? You're supposed to be in the water. That's just right off the bat. It's a crab, for crying out loud.
4: I can't handle it.
2: So now you understand. So now if you saw coconut crab, you're like, what? I mean, it sounds like something that would be trending at a restaurant, but it's not. I've heard of coconut shrimp.
4: Right.
2: Very different and also delicious, I might add. This is not the same thing.
4: I'm waiting for the Red Lobster promotion, to your point. Oh, coming soon.
2: Frightened to death. Ain't happening. Not lining up outside for that one's. Now, a Wegmans, sure, I'd line up outside for that. Sleep outside for days because the deli.
3: Somebody's going to be going to Wegmans today and be like, I heard you guys have coconut crab. I heard it on the Woody and Wilcox show.
2: Yeah, that's right. So anyway, you're welcome for that little piece of info. What we also have for you this morning, and this is also shocking, Woody Game Wednesday.
3: Boom, baby.
2: So appreciate those of you who've taken time to figure out what may happen. We'll get into that coming up next.
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1: 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That was Tame Impala with Loser. I'm Summer Justice. I've got your headlines and your forecast right after this.
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3: Well, despite the wet roads, we aren't dealing with any problems here in town. It's getting busier, though. This report sponsored by Macy's. We're still in the clear up and down I-25 here in town. If you're headed north of town, be aware there is a crash working on the north side of Larkspur for northbound I-25 traffic. It's off to the shoulder, though. Westbound Highway 24, starting to see that slowing, pushing out of Falcon. It's getting busy up and down Powers, and Mesa Ridge jammed up pretty good approaching Fountain Mesa to Syracuse. Now's the time to shop the biggest savings of the season at Macy's. 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I'm Aaron O'Neill. That's Traffic on
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1: And good morning. Bucky's has submitted a development plan to El Paso County. County officials posted to their website about the plans, saying the site development plan is in administrative review and the approval process. They say county staff will review the proposal for compliance on lighting, landscaping, and other technical design requirements. County officials said if the plan satisfies its requirements, it will be approved administratively and there would be no appeals in the case. In August, the Board of Commissioners determined Bucky's application met the criteria for an allowed use on the land along County Line Road near I-25. Police say a 42-year-old Atlanta man killed on a roller coaster at Six Flags over Georgia was thrown from his seat and struck other patrons before landing below. Visitors at the theme park near Atlanta described watching the man being tossed from the coaster train on Monday and falling to his death. The theme park operator has temporarily closed 9 similar roller coasters nationwide. Officials have not released any other information about those who were struck or injured. One witness told NBC that he was on the coaster when he saw that man come out of his seat. Investigators reportedly discovered human DNA at a house in Philadelphia, a home that is linked to 7 missing women. The DNA was found after investigators sprayed luminol at the home. It will be reportedly tested further. 44-year-old Eugene Horsch, the owner of the home, was arrested in June facing drug and weapon offenses. The house was previously owned by Horsch's father, Raymond R.C. Horsch, a filmmaker and erotic photographer who died in 2025. After Eugene's arrest, authorities searched the home and found ballistic evidence, false federal credentials, urns, and chemicals in bottles. Police also recovered more than 1 million digital images and videos of 58 people. The images reportedly belong to R.C. Horsch, including images of the 7 missing women, some appearing deceased. And a woman was arrested yesterday in Colorado Springs on arson charges after she allegedly started a fire at her workplace before calling the fire in to first responders. This happened at about 3:30 p.m. at the corner of North Tejon Street near Pikes Peak Avenue. CSFD got the alarm, and an on-scene caller also reported the fire for the same multi-story building. CSFD responded and quickly extinguished that fire. Arson investigators requested police as they identified the human source of the fire as the woman who reported it. She's been identified as 39-year-old Christy Hart. Hart was arrested on arson charges, and it was found that she did work in one of the buildings, or in one of the businesses in the building. All right, that's what's making headlines this round. Let's take a look at your forecast.
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4: Hey there, Fox 21 Storm Team meteorologist Nick Temple here, and happy Wednesday. We've made it to the middle parts of the week, and today's the main event for the active weather that we're going to see. Early this morning, we've seen some fog, some mist, and some cloudy conditions, and a bit cooler of some temperatures, and by the time we get to the afternoon, we'll still be working with the cooler temperatures. Temperature highs will only reach the upper 40s here in the Pikes Peak region, and if you're traveling south to Pueblo, into the low 50s. We'll continue to see the cloud cover throughout the daytime today. The best window of opportunity for some showers here in the Pikes Peak region and down the interstate is going to be between the hours of about 1 p.m. and 6 p.m. So if you do have any plans to be outside during that time, that's when we could see some heavy rain and some pockets of it moving through the area. Overnight temperatures tonight will fall into the upper 30s, so it's going to be a very chilly start to our Thursday with a little bit of a breeze. So it's going to be a little bit windy, making it feel very cold.
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7: We are going to play Woody Game Wednesday in the next segment, so appreciate everybody who took time out of your day yesterday to try and figure out and take a guess at what the day is that Woody's 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
7: Well, I mean, that's not the way it usually goes, but everybody has their thing, Charles. Yes.
9: Great guess, though.
7: Not the answer?
9: Nope.
7: What about this from our friend Hooters Eric? He thinks you're going to celebrate Bring Your Teddy Bear to Work and School Day.
9: Cool beans.
7: Yeah. It's called Give Me an Answer If You Dare. Who's this person from the home of Build-A-Bear? Famous people from Missouri.
9: Build-A-Bear's from Missouri?
8: I had no idea.
7: Apparently they are. Cool beans. Did you know Build-A-Bear was from Missouri? Yeah, she's nodding dismissively like you idiots. Yeah, apparently Build-A-Bear was started in Missouri. Is that what we're doing? Okay, no. Good. And then there's, you're going to celebrate National Fossil Day, according to Rob. The game will be called Old Man Wilcox is the fossil of the show. Name these celebs that are in the Dino Know. Celebs that collect fossils. Nick Cage, Leo DiCaprio, Russell Crowe. I knew the Nick Cage part.
8: He had, likes all kinds of strange things.
7: But I didn't know the other two.
9: I didn't know that either. Nick Cage had a full T-Rex.
8: Yeah. Right, yeah. Fossil. Remember that.
7: So that's not what we're doing either. What are we doing on Woody Game Wednesday?
9: I think most people are celebrating National Frump Day today.
7: National Frump? Are you with an F?
9: That's correct. Frump.
7: Well, I don't,
8: like
7: I don't
8: frumpy?
7: Know.
9: No. And that's what I thought too, Chelsea, when I saw it. I'm like, frumpy? That's a description of something.
7: Okay.
9: Or someone.
7: All right.
9: A frump is something different.
10: It's tremendously big and tremendously wet.
9: You know we don't get political, and so it has nothing to do with that, but I have come up with a game to help us celebrate National Frump Day.
7: And then you're going to tell us what it is?
9: Exactly.
7: All right, well.
8: It better be good.
7: No. Are you counting on that?
8: No.
7: I hope you're not basing anything on that outcome.
9: Not the first woman to utter those words to me.
7: All right, we'll find out, I guess, what a frump is, first of all. Then we'll play Woody Game Wednesday. We'll also get you in to compete.
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1: Despite all the wet roads, we aren't seeing a significant impact to our travel times. It's going to be a pretty standard ride for us this morning. This report sponsored by Colorado Lottery. If you are headed north of town, there is a crash that just cleared northbound I-25 just outside of Larkspur. So a little heavy coming up through Larkspur. We are seeing a slowdown northbound I-25 from Mesa Ridge getting up past South Academy. Westbound Highway 24, pretty busy leaving Falcon for you this morning. Why wait to find a genie in a lamp and wish for riches when you could play Powerball? The jackpot is $562 million. The Colorado Lottery knows we all have wishes for what we could do if we won, so get your numbers ready. Pick up a ticket today and get ready to grant your own wishes. I'm Aaron O'Neill. 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
3: Today is National Frump Day. FRUMP stands for frugal, responsible, unpretentious, mature person. Have you ever heard the term frump before in your life?
4: I've not heard that.
5: No.
3: Today is a day to honor those people who exemplify the frugal, responsible, unpretentiousness and being a mature person. Are you a frump? Do you live with a frump? Tell a person that is a frump in your life, today is their day. I've come up with a game to help us celebrate. Before we go any further, let's meet our contestants. Everybody say good morning to Brandy. Brandy, what's going on?
6: Just headed to work. How are you?
3: Awesome. Hanging out with you and hanging out with Corey, who's on the other line playing our game. Corey, what's up?
7: What's up?
3: What's up? Well, today is National Frump Day, frugal, responsible, unpretentious, mature person. And I've come up with a game to help us celebrate. It's a brand new game that I'm calling... You better be fast if you use the Google. Who's this famous person known for being frugal? I'm going to be playing you guys clips of famous people who have been known to be incredibly frugal, even though they make millions and millions of dollars. And this is going to be a team game. Brandy, you are in first. Who would you like as your teammate? Would you like Wilcox or Chelsea?
6: Chelsea, of course.
4: How dare you? Slow down over there, Brandy.
5: Of course. I'm going to try, Brandy. I have no knowledge of this.
3: Corey, you and Wilcox together, when you think you know the famous frugal person, you shout out your own name. If you get it right, you get a point. If you get it wrong, your opponent gets a point. Any questions?
4: I've got one person written down. That's all I could think of.
3: You already have a frugal person in mind.
4: I do have one. That's it, though.
5: I have nothing. My head is cloudy. Let's do this.
3: Let's do this. Okay, here is your first frugal person. Who is it?
8: Suit, without question. The suit in Cap 2 in The Winter Soldier, the opening sequence where it's an all-Navy number. That thing was great.
9: What about the nurse?
5: That's a great voice.
3: It is a great voice.
4: I know who it is, but I can't think of his last name.
3: Nobody on that one, huh?
4: Chris, what's his name?
3: It is, yeah. If you want to go for it. Not going to do it? Chris Evans plays Captain America. Perhaps you've heard of him. He's pretty famous.
4: That's who I thought it was. I just couldn't come up with his last name. Sorry.
5: Too many Chris's.
3: Didn't replace his iPhone 6, which he purchased in 2014, until it finally stopped working in 2022.
5: I appreciate that.
3: Think about the amount of dollars that he made during that lifespan. He could afford something other than an iPhone 6.
4: Okay, I didn't know that about Chris Evans.
5: I'm so
3: That's
5: happy.
3: Right. All right, next offering. Who is this frugal person right here?
10: I know there are 5 women on my stage, but between them, they have 10.
5: Chelsea, why is the audio weird?
3: That's the only one I could find.
5: That's Tyra Banks.
3: That is Tyra Banks, as a matter of fact, known for being a frugal person. While other models were out there spending tens of thousands of dollars on champagne,

0: in hotel rooms. She was staying at the Embassy Suites, she said in an interview, and bought her first house at the age of 20.
1: She loved that manager's reception with the pork rinds.
2: I mean, Embassy Suites ain't exactly cheap.
0: But it's not the Four Seasons. Okay?
2: But there is a free made-to-order breakfast. That's
0: right.
2: Time,
0: so. All right, 1-0. Next offering. Who is this frugal person right here?
3: I broke my wrist. Lost my the nail on the finger. And then I'm all black and blue. I said, well, the hill
2: looks good. I got
0: Wilcox
2: that.
0: Was in there, that's, just barely.
2: That's Jay Leno.
0: Jay Leno talking about tumbling down a hill. Yes, outside of Hampton Inn. Did you realize that Jay Leno has never touched a dime of his Tonight Show money ever?
2: I've heard that. Yes, I did hear that.
0: Relying solely on money from his stand-up comedy routine, never touching the Tonight Show. All right, all tied up, 1-1. Next offering, it's a frugal person. Can you tell me who this frugal person is?
4: Is the accent on foo or fighters?
2: Wilcox.
0: I'm going to say Wilcox was in there first, barely.
2: It's Dave Grohl.
0: That is Dave
1: trying,
0: Grohl.
1: Trying, Brandy, just out here trying.
0: Nice job. Dave Grohl, by the way, drives a family car. The only thing he spent money on is his recording studio. He wanted it to make it look exactly like ABBA's legendary Atlantis studio.
2: You said he drives a family car. Do we know what that means? It's not a brand.
0: It's a minivan, I believe, is what he drives around, the rock star Dave Grohl. All right, 2-1. Next offering, who is this famous frugal person right here?
5: You were just talking about F8, but this video game, there's one based off of Furious 7, and it's called Forza Horizon 2. And for anybody that wants to check it out, you know, it's on Xbox, you know, shout out to Microsoft. But the thing about it is they have an element where you can donate to my foundation, which gives to underprivileged children. So
0: nobody on that one, huh? All over your TV screens. Perhaps you know Ludacris.
1: I just talked about him yesterday.
0: He did, as a matter of fact, still drives a 1993 Acura Legend.
1: I don't believe that.
0: They actually repaired it, Acura did, after it got into an accident.
2: His real name is Chris something.
1: Chris Bridges.
2: Chris Bridges. There we go.
1: Chris Lova Lova on the radio back in the day.
2: That used to be my name, too, but I let him have it.
0: Yuck. All right, next offering, who's this frugal person right here?
6: There's a show called Family Guy.
1: Chelsea. Mila Kunis.
0: Mila Kunis is correct. Nice job. When she got married to Ashton Kutcher, they bought their wedding rings on Etsy. Hers was $90. His was $100. All right, it's all going to come down to this. I got it all tied up, 2-2. Who is this famous frugal person right here?
6: Do you remember an episode, you know, season 5, episode 4, and I'm like, could you tell me what happened in it? And was I Buffy in that one too?
1: Chelsea. Sarah Michelle Gellar
0: is correct. That is, she's Hollywood royalty. She's married to Hollywood royalty and believes that coupons are the greatest thing ever and uses them to this day. Nice job, Brandy. You chose Chelsea, and you guys came through right at the end. You are the winner for today's game. Get out there and be a frump today.
2: You didn't even play the one that I had written down. Did you have others?
0: I did have others.
2: Okay, well, let's hold that, and let's see if I actually got that right. We'll do that next.
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1: And good morning. 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
1: So if you're just tuning in, Woody Game Wednesday, you missed it. You can grab it on the podcast if you really are a glutton for punishment. But Woody was playing audio of celebrities who are known to be frugal. And one of them that you played was Jay Leno. Appreciate the follow-up from folks.
2: I understand that Jay Leno maybe hasn't touched his Tonight Show money, but doesn't he have like 537,000 motorcycles or something like that? And that isn't really frugal. Come on, man. Y'all, somebody just merged at 0 miles an hour.
3: I feel you. On
1: focus
3: both
1: on your
3: things.
1: Driving. Focus on your driving.
3: Right.
1: Yeah, Jay Leno, I don't know. I had heard that about him, that he never spent the money that he made from TV. He only spent what he made in stand-up, which I guess was a lot. I don't know. Maybe now he's broken that. But maybe. Yes, he has millions of cars, motorcycles. I know he has a couple of houses. It's one of them, I saw some sort of show that like covered it, like did an hour long show about his mansion and
3: he's got
1: Rhode
3: a giant
1: Island.
3: Garage, right? Like the math does not work out for me, and I was complaining about that off the air. Like just like his how could you just survive on the stand up? Because he would make more money from the show in my mind.
4: 22 years he hosted the Tonight Show and claims he never touched any of it, including
3: any?
4: 1 year he took a 50% pay cut. From $30 million a year to $15 to say so that they could pay for staff working on the show.
3: Hold on a second.
1: Yeah, I remember that.
3: I'm nauseated. $30 million a year?
1: So well, think about that over 20 plus years.
3: How much could it? Okay.
1: So,
4: but you can tell anybody anything you want. Oh, I never touched that money.
3: That money could have been just generating interest, and that's enough to live on, too.
4: Correct.
3: Buy your middle motorcycles.
4: That
1: 1 year of that would have been enough to live out multiple lives and just generate interest, not 20 years of that.
4: Yep.
1: But there was one that I had written down when you told us that you were going to play audio of celebrities who are frugal, and I thought it was one of the most famous. And I know you probably know who I'm thinking of. Did you have this person on the list?
3: A person who also did not touch his salary and only did endorsement money?
1: Became well known for being frugal later on, including a documentary that was made about him where they covered almost nothing but his ridiculous frugality.
3: Oh, okay, I don't know.
1: It sounds like that's not somebody you had because the look on your face is like, oh, I never thought of that guy.
4: I didn't until you just brought it up, but you're talking about Gilbert Gottfried.
1: I am talking about Gilbert Gottfried, whose voice is very recognizable as well. But yeah, if you haven't seen the documentary on him, watch that. It's fascinating. I mean, you know, he's not Jay Leno in terms of money made, but he did pretty well throughout a career of comedy and TV.
4: And movies.
1: And was just wildly, let's call it frugal, but I think it may have been something more clinical.
4: I mean, when they showed the tubs of the miniature bottles of shampoo and conditioner that he would take home from the hotels... And just bring home under the bed.
1: Yeah, he had under his bed at home
4: thousands
1: more mini soaps and shampoos and the things that you would get free in a hotel.
3: Was he using them, and that's what helped keep him?
1: He could
3: so frugal?
1: Never in many lifetimes use all of it. Like, and that's just scratching the surface. It was really interesting.
4: Yeah.
1: Who did you? I mean, give us another one.
4: Would you have gotten this person right here?
5: When we go into record, we do it all at once. I, you know, do the whole main version, but then we go through and like pick up like all the matchups for each week of regular season football. And
3: Chelsea,
5: then we go.
3: Carrie Underwood.
4: Carrie Underwood makes $1 million per week for the one song on Sunday Night Football.
3: We debated this. We talked about it. I'm like, you get $1 million for recording it and then they can play it. Or is it really per
1: week?
3: That
1: can't be right.
4: $18 million per season for Sunday Night Football and still does her own laundry when she's on tour and shops with coupons. $18 million for one song? How about this person right here?
6: Kind of opened my mind, my marriage opened my mind to that the world is so much more gray than you think it is. And there's so much more compassion to be had for the gray. Because we're...
4: I think I missed a little bit at the beginning.
3: It
4: gave you better context.
3: But I know this.
6: Dax kind of opened
3: Chelsea,
6: my mind.
3: I thought so. That's Kristen Bell.
4: That is Kristen Bell.
3: So I thought it was.
4: Of course. Disney princess fame still shops with coupons.
3: Coupons are great.
4: Yep.
3: I mean, it's just, you know, they're easier now because they're on your phone. You don't have to be cutting them out, you know, from the circular and the newspaper every day. Is that it?
4: Yeah, that's all I had right there.
3: I was thinking of Gronk. He's the one, right, that didn't spend any of his salary.
4: He only used his endorsement money.
1: Mm-hmm. I'd forgotten that, so I wouldn't have been on my fellow University of Arizona alum. Wouldn't have been on my my list. All right, well, if man, now that you've heard that, you want to go back and revisit the actual show, that'll be up on the podcast. 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
1: And good morning. It is 8:05 on your Wednesday. I'm Summer Justice. Coming up, your next round of headlines with me. We'll do that just after 8:15. You got a new track from Weezer with the band Wednesday on the way. And we'll get a look at that forecast with Fox 21 News and your traffic, which this hour is brought to you by Calibrating Air. 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
1: We had gotten a call from a dude a couple of days ago, said his roommate, when she gets sick, instead of using tissues, uses what he calls and she calls a sick towel. And it's just a towel that she uses for all of that, if you will, and doesn't clean it until after she's stopped being sick. Chelsea, there was some discussion of how big must that towel be. Great news. He called back. Enjoy.
2: Following up on the sick towel call, Chelsea, to answer your question, no, we are talking about a full-size body towel here. We're not talking about a small little wash rag. And it's like, I literally brought her a box of tissues the night that she got sick, and she went with the towel method anyway and just said it was for convenience. And it's like, I guess, but every time I tried to hang out with her, I would see it on the bed and I would think, girl, what are you doing? What is happening? We tried to watch something a day or two ago, and I ended up accidentally laying in the towel, which I didn't even realize until she told me afterwards. And when she told me, I was like, why? What is happening? Thank God I didn't get sick, but still knowing that just was not something that I needed to know. If you're laying on the sick towel, 704-FEZ-3200.
3: I love him.
1: I love that guy too. Yeah,
3: right. A full-size body towel is too big to be a sick towel. You got to have multiples if you need, but make them smaller so your roommate's not laying on your unwieldy sick towel.
4: You got a bed of nails? No, you're laying on my sick towel. Ugh.
2: What is happening?
4: Yes, exactly.
2: What is happening?
1: That's my response right to almost everything on this show, to be honest with you.
3: I've been thinking about sick towel roommate lady all week because I've been dealing with my allergy issues and I can't take any medicine right now. And so I'm just like, how? Like, I've given it way too much thought.
1: Meantime, I'm actually sick, I think. I don't know what's going on.
2: Oh, what is happening?
3: I said neat.
1: Yeah, it is neat. It's fine. I mean, it's not terrible, but...
3: Well, you have paper towels.
1: I do have paper towels. That's a lot of people, by the way, called in as my paper towel brothers. You know, I don't use Kleenex or I don't use tissues. It's got to be a paper towel. Better than a bath towel. You argue with me on that?
2: What is happening?
3: No. It is better.
4: Not going to argue with you on that one.
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1: It is 8:17 on your Wednesday. That was Weezer featuring the band Wednesday. We might as well be strangers. I'm Summer Justice. I have your headlines and your forecast with Fox 21 News right after this.
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2: Looks like most of our slowing we had northbound I-25 through the south side is cleared out. This report sponsored by Straight Talk Wireless. We're a little busy approaching Uinta, but otherwise the I-25 corridor handling these damp roads just fine. And our earlier problems we had up through Larkspur is cleared up. Even power's running a little bit lighter than average this morning. Westbound Highway 24 back to normal coming outside the Falcon area. We aren't currently dealing with any issues both on or off our highways. 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I'm Aaron O'Neill. That's Traffic on
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1: And good morning. A software engineer at OpenAI was arrested and charged for allegedly placing a hidden recording device in an executive conference room at the company's San Francisco headquarters. Federal prosecutors identified the suspect as a 35-year-old Saudi national who joined OpenAI in July of 2025. Staff discovered the bug connected to a smart TV last month in a room used for sensitive discussions on proprietary AI research, government work, and strategic planning. Citing national security concerns, federal authorities are holding the engineer in custody ahead of an October 19th detention hearing. Colorado courts have announced free resources for tenants facing eviction. The CARE, or Court-Assisted Recovery from Eviction Program, provides support before eviction through direct connection with vetted, targeted, stabilizing resources. While funding ended in August, Division CARE will continue in El Paso County through community partnerships and new online tools, some that can be used by anyone in Colorado. These tools simplify filings, connect tenants to financial and legal assistance, reduce time in court, and provide targeted recovery resources, streamlining the experience for all parties involved in the eviction process. Buc-ee's has submitted a development plan to El Paso County. County officials posted to their website about the plan, saying the site development plan is an administrative review and approval process. They say county staff will review the proposal for compliance on lighting, landscaping, parking, and other design requirements. County officials said if the plan satisfies its requirements, it will be approved administratively and there would be no appeals in that case. In August, the Board of Commissioners determined Buc-ee's application met the criteria for an allowed use on the land along County Line Road near I-25 in northern El Paso County. And a small dog named Luna has been on the loose in Yellowstone National Park since September. Despite being spotted frequently, the Jack Russell Terrier has evaded capture. Volunteers are racing against time as winter approaches. Luna's family shared that she survived on the streets before adoption. Luna escaped when a housekeeper accidentally let her out of a cabin. Volunteers have set up a humane trap using her family scent to lure her back at Search Has United locals and tourists. And Greta Gerwig has debuted a first look at Narnia, the Magician's Nephew, that offers a full-hearted adaptation of C.S. Lewis's symbolic adventure. Gerwig unveiled the trailer at an IMAX event in New York, where she discussed her Barbie follow-up within streaming on April 2nd. It's one of Netflix's most ambitious films with its $280 million budget. Meryl Streep voicing the lion Aslan also sparks some debate. Gerwig describes the story as a spiritual quest. All right, that's what's making headlines. Let's take a look at your forecast.
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3: Hey there, Fox 21 Storm Team meteorologist Nick Temple here, and happy Wednesday. We've made it to the middle parts of the week, and today's the main event for the active weather that we're going to see. Early this morning, we've seen some fog, some mist, and some cloudy conditions, and a bit cooler of some temperatures, and by the time we get to the afternoon, we'll still be working with the cooler temperatures. Temperature highs will only reach the upper 40s here in the Pikes Peak region, and if you're traveling south to Pueblo, into the low 50s. We'll continue to see the cloud cover throughout the daytime today, the best window of opportunity for some showers here in the Pikes Peak region and down the interstate is going to be between the hours of about 1 p.m. and 6 p.m. So if you do have any plans to be outside during that time, that's when we could see some heavy rain and some pockets of it moving through the area. Overnight temperatures tonight will fall into the upper 30s, so it's going to be a very chilly start to our Thursday with a little bit of a breeze. So it's going to be a little bit windy, making it feel very cold.
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5: I mentioned this much, much earlier on the show, but, you know, Woody makes fun of me from being old. I'm actually 3 years older than him. I've lived a long life, though. I'm not aware of people camping out at the grand opening of a grocery store before. Maybe it's happened, but especially in a case where I don't think if you're first in line or 10th in line, you get anything at all of value. You're just camping out for the fun of it. And by the way, not mad at you. I actually love that you've got the time and the passion, but it's happening as we speak. And for those of you that aren't in Charlotte, the Wegmans is opening and people are losing their minds.
6: I saw on social media that the people that are first in line camped out in front of that grocery store, got there yesterday at 5 p.m. It opens this morning at 9.
5: Correct.
7: You know, and you're like, you could have gotten in your vehicle and driven up to the Raleigh area and been back in less time.
5: I don't think that's what it's about. I don't think that's the motivation. The motivation is to be part of a celebration for these people.
7: Nobody looked like they were celebrating, though. Like, it looked, I don't know.
5: You tell your grandkids, you start writing your diary at that point. That was the day I was in the first person in a new Wegman store.
6: It's a family of three. And their child looks to be should be going to school age, but now let's sit out in front of a grocery store.
7: I saw one person in full Bill's regalia, the hat and all of it.
5: There's a lot of upstate New York pride, I believe, in this as well.
8: What is happening?
5: Exactly. Okay. This guy, not having it. It's our Lordy guy.
9: All right, these people sleeping out in front of grocery stores for the grand opening. I'm going to break something to you. People don't have anything going on in their lives. They have nothing better to do but to talk about politics or to just scroll on their phones endlessly all day long. They have no hobbies. They don't go anywhere. They don't enjoy anything. They have nothing better to do but to camp out in front of a freaking grocery store. What in the world, people? Come on, do something better. Just like with the Buc-ee's people. I don't get it. It is a gas station, y'all. It is a madhouse when you go in there. You can't pay me to go into a Buc-ee's. Lord have mercy. People are wearing pajamas. It's not a special event. People have nothing better to do. Lordy.
5: I love the Lordy guy. I love this guy.
8: What is happening?
5: But I'm not mad at you. He sounds like he may be mad at you. I think it's hilarious and fun. I just can't do it.
6: Local news guys, social media has pictures. Kids are skipping school to be at the grand opening. A drone is getting video. Police are standing by to direct traffic. And Miss Wegmans has just arrived.
7: What is that?
6: That is...
7: Who is that?
6: That is exactly what you think it is, Chelsea. They have their own beauty pageant, and you get crowned Miss Wegmans. Then you go around opening them up.
5: She's covered in blue cheese and hot sauce. That's an upstate New York joke.
8: Okay. What is happening?
5: Sorry.
7: Two and a half hours. You could just be at a Wegmans without
5: There's not the pomp and you don't see Miss Wegman.
6: Thank you to Randy, who says, you guys are wrong. Wegmans has a grand opening special on full body-sized sick towels.

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1: Looks like we got a little fender bender off to the left shoulder. Northbound I-25 at the MLK bypass. 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We aren't seeing a huge backup through there. Just tapping our brakes a little bit as we make ourselves past that crash scene in there. The rest of I-25 is free flowing out here. Drive across the rest of the city streets are starting to clear out. We aren't seeing any real significant jamming anywhere else. Why wait to find a

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3: Hey, friends. Good morning. So, talking about standing in line for the grocery store, why is it that society is okay with that, but then, like, making fun of the people who are standing in line at, like, a food pantry or a soup kitchen? My opinion is those people have more, like, integrity and stuff than the losers. With you on that one, Woody. Standing outside a freaking grocery store. They're all the same. Like, they are all the same. So maybe while you're standing at the store in line for nonsense, pick up some canned food, pick up some non-perishables, drop them off at your food pantry. For those people standing in line, I came off my soapbox. Bye.
2: Well, sure. Great idea. All grocery stores are not the same.
4: I
2: think we can
4: that.
2: All agree on that. Now, I'm not saying that they're all wildly different, but there's pretty big differences in some.
4: One of my favorite things to do when I visit a place is to visit their local grocery store, see what they got going on, their products. Remember when we were in Chicago and I went to that one that had a string quartet playing? I've never seen that before. But I'm not standing in line, though.
2: This has become a huge topic lately. I don't know why, but there are some people now just discovering that their local grocery store has a bar in it, which not every grocery store has. And that's my point, is that there are some that do, and it's wildly popular.
4: Are people lined up for bars?
2: I don't know that they're lined up, but if you walk in on certain nights when they have certain deals, it's crowded at the grocery store.
4: They have live music.
2: Because people can just walk around with open containers, and it's set up like a bar, and they have food specials. It's a whole nother world, and it's not like that everywhere.
4: Yeah.
2: I mean, we've talked about, but Woody and I's wives work at a grocery store. They work at Trader Joe's. If anybody's drinking there, it's behind closed doors.
5: I was going to say.
2: So there's a huge difference right there.
5: It's in the parking lot waiting for a space to open up.
4: Meanwhile, my dad made friends at the bar at the Kroger down in South Carolina. Like, they meet up. There's like the... It's about the same time, same group of guys. Like, it's a whole thing. It's a whole thing. I don't know if that's good or bad.
5: I'm going to say it's bad.
2: Why is it bad?
4: It's just like, it's like community.
2: Yeah,
4: I mean,
2: exactly.
4: Maybe they should have bars in other places that people don't love, like the bank. Maybe if you had a bar in the bank, it would be more enjoyable.
2: They're getting there. I mean, we just talked about that the other day. The Capital One guy, he wants you to come down and just, it's a cafe, everybody. Just relax, because people ain't going to the bank otherwise.
5: Three letters for you. DMV. If they had a bar at the DMV,
4: right,
5: not only would the fights be epic, but so would waiting in line.
4: Right. We'll have to think this through.
2: Yeah, like, I love the DMV bar idea. Library? Why not have one at the library? Maybe people would start reading again, for crying out loud. Except for you, Chelsea. We know you read a book every weekend or whatever.
5: Okay. How many books do you read this weekend? Six pack?
4: Man. You just go and sit there while someone else reads a book to you.
5: Amen, sister.
2: If you think that is weird, how about this call that we got? Is this weirder?
6: What's up, guys and gals? This is Tyler from Spokane, Washington. I can confirm we do, in fact, have round and elongated toilets. I've seen them both.
4: What's happening?
2: That was in response to the guy who said he'd never heard of a round toilet. Remember that? So
4: Spokane,
2: I love that Spokane is standing up and letting everybody know. We got all kinds of toilets here in Spokane.
7: 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Chuck from Spokane here. Listening to Monday's podcast, you guys are talking about round toilets. I must just be the weirdo state that you live in or something, because I'm 57 years old and I've never seen a round toilet ever in my life. 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
2: That was the genesis of now everybody from Spokane calling to tell us about toilets.
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2: It's really a real topic. Exactly.
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Good morning. It is 8:46 on your Wednesday. Hey, next week is pretty exciting. We've got some fun things going on as we kick off Gold Digger, another episode of that. This is how you could win your own sign-up pad. 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
1: I got to tell you, the information rolling out about the man who fell off of the roller coaster has been kind of mind-boggling. And then yesterday, I don't know about you guys, but it was hard to avoid thinking and or talking about the idea that a guy fell out of a roller coaster yesterday. Yeah. I mean, it's insanity. And, you know, you think about any time you've ever been to an amusement park and how were you, quote unquote, strapped into a ride. And they're all different in different ways. Some have a shoulder thing that comes down and clicks down on you. Some just have a lap bar. Some have an actual belt. I don't know why they don't do both. Maybe they will start doing that now. But this guy who we now know a lot about, it's tragic. I mean, obviously it was tragic before we knew who he was, but he's a teacher. And even more so, he had cheated death multiple times recently. Like, it's almost like a plot line of a story.
2: Final Destination. Only 42 years old.
1: He had just beaten cancer.
2: Yeah. Well, twice in his life.
1: And survived a horrible car fire like a month ago.
2: Right. And not just, you know, engine on fire, like engulfed vehicle.
1: And then this happens.
2: And then this.
3: I found it interesting. I was watching the national news this morning, and they were talking about this guy, 42 years old, and all the things he had already been through. Mm-hmm. And they're like, we reached out to the roller coaster manufacturer to get their thoughts. And I was like, you, the what?
2: What do you think, like, they're going to say?
3: What did you, like, were they going to be like, well, it happens. You know, we're in the roller coaster business and there's going to be some losses. They were like, you know, you know, it's tragic that somebody lost their life. But they built this coaster 20 years ago or something like that.
1: Right. And no one's fallen out prior.
3: Right.
1: And it's like, not like people are falling out of it every week.
3: But why would you go to be like, well, let's get their thoughts?
1: So, I mean, we still don't know.
2: What right.
1: happened? I mean, we still don't. And maybe we won't. I don't know how that play. I don't know how they follow up and investigate something like
2: well,
1: that.
2: Well, there'd have to be some kind of full report and investigation. Think about when a plane crashes.
1: Right. But the plane has this black box. It gives you all kinds of information on what was happening at what time and all that. And the roller coaster doesn't have that. It's got eyewitnesses.
2: And how are the people that were also injured doing? I haven't seen that because several people were hit by this man too as he's fall, like the whole thing is awful.
1: Right. I saw interviews yesterday with a couple and they were like, we tried to catch him. It was just, I mean, it's just mind-blowing. But then you think about, I mean, if it was, and I don't know that we know this, but if it was one of these that just has a bar that comes down like across your hips and that thing just let go, we don't know that that's what happened. I don't know that anybody has said that's what happened,
2: but we want to know, right?
1: But if it was, wow. I mean, first of all, lawsuit. Yeah. I mean, I don't know how you're going to survive that one. But second of all, that's a tough one to decide you're going to go ride that again.
2: Well, they're going to open Friday again, the whole park. Now, I don't know if all the roller coasters are shut down, but how do you feel? Are you going? Do you go there at all? Now, I mean, the actual site, I'm sure is very blocked off because people and their curiosity and whatever else. But still, do you want to go and be there?
3: Right, because there are similar rides that were shut down across the country, not just the one in Georgia. It opens up on Friday. Are you going to press your luck? Or do you believe, like, ah, it happened there. It's not going to happen here.
1: Because you have to know what happened to know that sort of thing. And I mean, was it somehow not their fault? I don't see any way that that's the case, but
2: I don't see that either. I mean, if French freezers are getting hacked, can you hack a roller coaster?
1: I don't think so.
2: I don't know how things work. It seems like it would be more than just one bar that lifted, but I feel like everybody wants an explanation. And what are you going to do about it? What's going to change going forward so it doesn't happen again?
3: Just another reason to stay out of Georgia.
2: Only took you 2 days to get there, Woody.
3: Am I wrong? I didn't think so.
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4: 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Hey there, Fox 21 Storm Team meteorologist Nick Temple here, and happy Wednesday. We've made it to the middle parts of the week, and today's the main event for the active weather that we're going to see. Early this morning, we've seen some fog, some mist, and some cloudy conditions, and a bit cooler of some temperatures, and by the time we get to the afternoon, we'll still be working with the cooler temperatures. Temperature highs will only reach the upper 40s here in the Pikes Peak region, and if you're traveling south to Pueblo, into the low 50s. We'll continue to see the cloud cover throughout the daytime today, the best window of opportunity for some showers here in the Pikes Peak region and down the interstate is going to be between the hours of about 1 p.m. and 6 p.m. So if you do have any plans to be outside during that time, that's when we could see some heavy rain and some pockets of it moving through the area. Overnight temperatures tonight will fall into the upper 30s, so it's going to be a very chilly start to our Thursday with a little bit of a breeze. So it's going to be a little bit windy, making it feel very cold.
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1: And good morning. It is 9:07 on your Wednesday. I'm Summer Justice. Heads up, there is a crash. I-25 northbound at the MLK bypass exit. Stop and go traffic backed to Circle. So if you're headed that way, looks like both shoulders are blocked in that area. So just keep an eye out. Stay safe out there. Hopefully everybody's okay and we can get that cleared up for your morning commute as we wrap it up. Coming up in just over 5 minutes, you have a new tune from Noah Kahan and now Woody and Wilcox.
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3: Remember for a while there last week, we were talking about how Woody's neighbor had come to him for advice about how to remove a large dead animal from his backyard. In this case, it was a deer, and it led to a lot of discussion and interesting anecdotes from people who'd had similar situations. And then off the air, Woody just told us that there's been some sort of follow-up because you finally spoke to that neighbor again.
4: Yeah. Happened to see him as I was coming home from walking the dogs last night. I'm like, hey, whatever happened with the deer in your yard? And I'm going to say something that makes me feel proud.
3: Okay.
1: Okay.
3: I feel like you say a lot of things that make you feel proud, but this one many really times you should not.
4: His first words, I took your advice.
3: Oh.
4: And I was like, yeah! Hang on, I tried to call you guys, but apparently you have my number blocked. I wanted him to say it out loud so that you could hear it.
1: Remind us, what was your advice? Was it something very specialized?
4: Yes, call the city.
1: Right? I mean, nothing that anybody else would have said.
4: That's exactly right, Chelsea.
3: Well, we did hear from some people who that wouldn't have been their first thing. Remember, a couple people were like, just put it in the pit.
1: Mm-hmm. Yeah.
3: Because there's some guy who has a pit in his backyard where he puts dead animals, which, I mean, we'll take all listeners, but that one was concerning.
4: Keep in mind, not to brag, but I live in the middle of Sissyville, USA.
3: That's true. Right. We did hear that as well when you brought this up.
4: So I said, hey, what happened to the deer? He's like, oh, I called the city. And like a lot of people who had called the Fez line, they're like, the city's not going to touch it unless it's like on the road in front of your house. And the city had like a list of things for him to do. Like, here's what you want to do. You're going to want to drag the carcass to the front of your house so that we can get it because we're not going onto your property to get it.
3: Somebody had suggested that exact same thing on the Fez line. You're going to have to drag it to the road.
4: But they had a list of other things. It needs to be wrapped up inside a tarp. That tarp has to be physically closed with rope so that, you know, animals can't come and get it. And it may be 3 or 4 days before we can get to it. And he's like, I'm not, number one, we do live in Sissyville, USA. He's like, I'm not touching this thing. He's like, it clearly had no physical outside trauma. Did it die of some disease? And we heard a Fez line caller who'd battled a bacteria for 12 years. And he's like, I'm not touching it. So he hired a company. He went online, picked up the phone or whatever he did, and he's like, not cheap.
1: Right. We talked about that, and that's cost prohibitive for a lot of people, including me. Like, I don't have $400 to get a deer out of my backyard, so I'd have to go down and get supplies. Now you're on camera at the home goods store, the home improvement store, buying a tarp and rope and other supplies, and then your neighbors see you dragging something to the road. I feel like it's going to cause concern. But what else do? What can I do? I don't have dead deer removal money. I work in radio. Okay, that's for TV people.
3: Well, invest in a chainsaw then.
1: No.
3: Well, I mean, you've got a few options, but they are cheaper.
4: Invest in a pit. Just dig a pit in your backyard.
1: That's a long play, but costs less.
4: So yeah, dead deer taken care of.
3: No, that's great. I haven't been able to sleep. That's not true.
1: I still can't think of it. The city's telling you to get a tarp and rope and wrap up that thing and drag it to the road. Your neighbors are like, oh no, now the cops are at your house. All right, well, at least we've learned something, maybe. I hope that never happens to me.
4: We do have elections coming up in Sissyville, USA, if you'd like to be the mayor.
3: Oh, I see. Okay, well, good. I'll do mine absentee.
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1: It is 9:18 on your Wednesday. That was Noah Kahan with Doors off the album The Great Divide. I'm Summer Justice, and heads up that crash on I-25 northbound at MLK Bypass is still a factor. There's some slowing traffic. I didn't see it stop and go back to Circle. That's behind our studio. But just a heads up, if you're approaching again, that's northbound I-25 at the MLK Bypass. I'll keep you posted as we know more. And coming up, I'm pulling Eden into the studio. We're going to chat with you.

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1: It is 9:21 on your Wednesday. I'm Summer Justice. I've looped Eden into the studio a little early. Good morning.
2: Good morning, Summer. Thanks for having me.
1: Yeah, so let's talk Powerball because there's drawings every Monday, Wednesday, and Saturday, so that means there's a drawing tonight.
2: Goodness, goodness.
1: Yeah, jackpot up to $562 million. Pick six numbers, $2 a ticket. Do you choose your numbers or do you do the quick picks?
2: Oh my gosh. It depends on how I'm feeling that day. Sometimes I go based on vibes and I'm like, I'm going to give you six random numbers. But I'd say most of the time I just go with the quick picks.
1: Quick picks, yeah, that's what I do. But hey, you can choose your lucky numbers. Add on the double play feature for $1 to enter your ticket into the second drawing for a shot at $10 million. But $562 million, what would you do with that kind of money?
2: Oh, can you imagine? Okay, first and foremost, I'm just going to cross this off. I'm buying a house.
1: Yeah.
2: Yeah. Buying that thing. And then with the remainder, I'm going to get some really fancy shelves for all of my physical media
1: that is
2: currently just laying on my floor all over my house.
1: Stacked. I remember those days.
2: What about you?
1: So you know how Christian Bale opened a foster care community in California?
2: Oh yeah.
1: I would do something similar here. I love that. I mean, of course, I would take care of myself first. Don't get me wrong. My heart's not like...
2: No, I love it. Summer, this is a perfect picture of what you and I are like.
1: Yeah.
2: Like, I'm going to buy physical media. And then you're like, I'm going to do some good in my community. I applaud you.
1: Thank you. Yeah. So I would do something like that. But you could do so much with $562 million. I bet I would have quite a bit left over after opening something like that.
2: That's like life-changing money.
1: Really, it is. So get yourself in on this. The Colorado Lottery Powerball drawings tonight and Saturday. So hopefully you win tonight. And what's the most important thing?
2: Summer, under no circumstances is anyone under 18 years of age to play in this.
1: Yes.
2: Gotta be 18 years or older. Those are the rules.
1: There you go. Get yourself in on that $562 million. Thank you for coming in, Eden.
2: Thanks, Summer.

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2: Just joining us off and on throughout the show today, the discussion of standing in line maybe overnight for the grand opening of a grocery store. At least for me, and I think everyone else in the room agreed, we'd never seen that before. I've seen people wait in line for stores. I told you that we've waited in line for stores. I once waited in line overnight for the opening of an IKEA. Woody and I together were the first ones in line at the Dairy Queen in Anchorage, which was the first one in the city. So I've been at weird things opening that you waited in line a long time for. I'd just never seen it at a grocery store. And in this case, it was a Wegmans. And I realized, depending on where you are around the country, you may not even know Wegmans. Mm. But plenty of people do. And get ready if you live in a place that doesn't have a Wegmans, because same reaction may happen. Now, this guy, who I think may be upstate New York, has a theory, or at least something.
3: This is about Wegmans. Any Wegmans I've ever been in upstate New York, as beautiful women that shop there. I'm not sure how they find this clientele. I don't know how it happens. But if you want to see beautiful women, I'm sure Charlotte's not going to be any different. Go to Wegmans.
2: Chelsea, you're the only one on the show who's been to one.
4: I've been to more than one.
5: All hot women there?
4: I mean, it felt like regular clientele. I didn't notice a proliferation of hotness. I wasn't really looking for that either. Mm. I imagine this guy spends a Friday night, maybe. It's just like calling up his buddy. Want to go down to the grocery store and look at women?
2: Well, he did say two different things. He said, I think it's fine to say, hey, the clientele tends to be attractive. But then he also said, if you want to see beautiful women. So there's a couple of ways you could look at that. Mm. One of them's a little creepier than another. Let's put it that way. But we'll allow it for the sense that there's an idea that there's maybe a hierarchy of how people look at different grocery stores.
4: Maybe.
2: You know, is there a hierarchy to it? You know, does somebody look different at Costco than they do at Trader Joe's? Is there, and he's saying, obviously, the women are hot at Wegmans. Maybe that's why people are waiting in line. I don't know. Maybe that's the hot women are waiting in line. I don't know. But you'd think they'd get in, you know, just like on ladies' night at the bar, they'd get in free. Is there a bouncer at Wegmans? I don't know how that works.
5: Yes, he gives you a overall glance at your physical appearance and be like, I'm sorry, you're going to have to wait in line.
2: You're not welcome here.
4: I've never thought about which grocery store chain would attract the most attractive people.
5: Whole Foods.
4: But that's what I would say. You have like a younger clientele that maybe is more concerned with inner and outer health. So
2: at Whole Foods?
4: At Whole Foods,
5: I'm sorry, ma'am. You can't come in here. Your Stanley cup, it does not match your yoga pants. You must leave.
2: Well, that's not a measurement of attractiveness, though. That's what you're wearing. So you want to see me in yoga pants?
5: That's what I thought.
2: But that's not relevant. What about Costco? Where does Costco rank?
5: Costco, you have to already be an AARP member.
4: You know I won't go in a store that big.
2: But that doesn't have anything to do with the attractiveness of the clientele. Maybe more built for comfort than speed, if you will. And believe me, I go to Costco all the time. So I'll throw myself in that boat as well.
5: I'm here for a good time, not a long time, that type of thing.
4: Like, how's the food court there? Like, what do you think about how attractive is everybody, you know, with the hot dog special?
2: Exactly.
5: Trader Joe's.
2: What I hear you saying is,
5: somebody who clearly has not shaved their legs in a long time and uses natural deodorant.
4: That's you just hit every stereotype. You're just so, this is so easy for you.
5: It is.
4: It's not, but a lot of personality, Trader Joe's, Hawaiian shirts and whatnot.
2: Mm-hmm. Okay.
4: Right, well,
5: Walmart.
4: I guess was it the Giant Eagle in Columbus, Ohio?
2: Mm-hmm.
4: I don't.
2: Well, all of Ohio.
4: I don't know all the store brands.
5: They don't have enough mobility scooters.
4: Does Piggly Wiggly still exist?
2: Yes.
4: I don't know. Somebody should start a blog or a pamphlet or something about this.
2: People are more Piggly or more Wiggly, do you think?
5: Yep.
2: All right. Well, I don't know. This is just, I mean, I'm just taking him at his word for it. Thought we could have that discussion, but maybe that is why there's some sort of odd attraction to the Wegmans.
4: If you're in upstate New York and looking for a date, and love a good deli, Now you know.
2: I mean, I'm in on all that.
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0: he's there right now waiting.
1: What is happening?
0: I know. Yeah, exactly.
1: Like your bar opens, your grocery store bar opens at 9 a.m.?
0: For those that don't have Lowe's food stores, Lowe's is also a grocery store in some parts of the country. Right. It has nothing to do with the home improvement store.
1: They're not connected.
0: Two very different. But I don't know if the bars open at 9. Do they do it that way at these grocery stores that have bars?
2: Typically opens around 10 or 11, stays open until shortly before the store closes, according to the Google.
0: Well, maybe according to that guy, then they're just coming in with they're pre-gaming for the open. They got their Stanley cups with them that are filled with a little Chablis, and they're just waiting for Stanley to open the wine bar.
1: You drop the kids off at school and you go straight there. You just open a bottle and you're just sitting there.
2: Rosé all day.
0: Mm-hmm. Right. Something like that.
3: Hey, this is Paulie D.
0: Oh, sorry. Wrong. Sorry, Paulie D. I wanted to go to this one.
4: I don't know. I saw the line outside of Wegmans and I saw the line outside the DMV. I'm not so sure you could really tell the difference. Although there is a difference between Publix and Aldi customers. I'll say that.
0: What? Well, what is the difference between Publix and Aldi customers?
1: Okay.
0: Anybody?
1: Well, first of all, lines outside the DMV. Nobody wants to be there. Nobody's choosing that. But it's the great unifier. Aldi and Publix, I've been to a lot of grocery stores, not to brag. But I think there are benefits to almost all of them, aside from the fact that they have food. But it depends on where you are geographically, even within your own city sometimes. Because I feel like the guy's knocking Aldi, don't do it. But I would choose that over a certain Publix in Florida that I've been to. So I don't think that you can generalize that much.
2: Aldi, they just got done staying at a hostel and then they're getting back on the trail in my head.
1: Have you ever been to an Aldi?
0: I thought you had to be German to shop there. No?
1: If anything, it's more just like your mom's. It's your mom era because they have discounted or lower priced on food, but they have unique things as well.
0: Is that the one where you have to pay a quarter for the shopping cart?
1: Yes, for the buggy.
2: But you can pick up some cherry tomatoes and a pallet jack at the same time.
1: Yeah, kinda. Mm-hmm. You can get, you know, a soft cushiony rug and
2: off-brand
1: some Havarti cheese because they love their cheese options.
2: Off-brand milk. Right? If you go to an Aldi and you're like, I've never heard of any of these companies ever in my life.
0: But does that determine what you look like? Because this all came up because people are waiting in line to see hot women at the Wegmans.
1: No.
0: Okay.
1: I mean,
0: people who buy off-brand milk don't have a look to them, is what you're saying.
1: They look like they're saving money.
0: Okay. That's fine. Just trying to make sure I keep a note on this.
1: I have a lot of lived experience with grocery stores. I had no idea I should have turned this into some kind of side job.
0: Mm-hmm.
1: Blog.
0: Only fans.
2: Brian says Aldi shoppers are middle class people, usually some of the kindest, especially if you don't have a quarter.
1: Oh, yeah. People just love to let you just keep a quarter. All very good. There's no bags either. You have to buy those.
0: You look like somebody who'd let me keep a quarter. Thank you.
1: What is happening?
2: Yeah. I don't know.
0: All right. Well, I don't know that we've gotten too far on this, but there may be a hierarchy. Feel free to ring in when it hits you. 704-FEZ-3200. Talkback button on the iHeartRadio app as well.
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3: Hey there, Fox 21 Storm Team meteorologist Nick Temple here, and happy Wednesday. We've made it to the middle parts of the week, and today's the main event for the active weather that we're going to see. Early this morning, we've seen some fog, some mist, and some cloudy conditions, and a bit cooler of some temperatures, and by the time we get to the afternoon, we'll still be working with the cooler temperatures. Temperature highs will only reach the upper 40s here in the Pikes Peak region, and if you're traveling south to Pueblo, into the low 50s. We'll continue to see the cloud cover throughout the daytime today, the best window of opportunity for some showers here in the Pikes Peak region and down the interstate is going to be between the hours of about 1 p.m. and 6 p.m. So if you do have any plans to be outside during that time, that's when we could see some heavy rain and some pockets of it moving through the area. Overnight temperatures tonight will fall into the upper 30s, so it's going to be a very chilly start to our Thursday with a little bit of a breeze. So it's going to be a little bit windy, making it feel very cold.
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0: I kind of am enjoying people working through their sort of stereotypes that they have about the people that shop at different stores, grocery stores specifically. This came up because I'd never seen people camp out for the grand opening of a grocery store. That's what happened at a Wegmans in Charlotte, North Carolina. Appreciate your calls on that.
11: Hey, guys, am I gathering from context that you don't have a Wegmans in the Charlotte area? That's surprising to me if true, because we've had one in close by Chapel Hill for a while now. It's a nice grocery store, a little pricey, but it is very nice. Women are smoking hot, but I found the women at Food Lion do more stuff.
0: Our old friend Chuck Divers crushing it as always. Chelsea, remember the guy who called from Tennessee and said Frank's the luckiest man on the earth?
1: Quarryman.
0: Yeah, Quarryman. I said I wanted him to call back because I wanted a name.
12: Morning, guys. This is Martin, Johnson City, Tennessee. You're listening to the QUT, Tri-Cities, Tennessee. The only reason I'm calling was the last time I called, Wilcox said he wanted a name to go along with the voice. I'm 75, been driving a truck since I was 21. I retired last year and stayed out 3 months, but I couldn't stand it. I stayed out 3 months and got back in the dump truck. I listen every day, and Frank from Maine's one of the luckiest men in the world. See y'all. Take care.
0: Martin, the Tennessee truck driver.
1: Who retired, but it just didn't take.
0: Couldn't stay away from the truck for long. 75. So you have that effect on 75-year-old men. You know that.
1: I do.
13: What is happening?
0: Yeah, exactly. Well, maybe not only on 75-year-old men, but they're part of it is what I'm saying. Don't go to the Food Lion, though. Things are expected, apparently. I shouldn't say that. Go to the Food Lion, for crying out loud. You'd be doing the world a great service. Interesting conversations today. No question about that. Including, speaking of people standing out line in the grocery store waiting for that to open up.
13: You're all losers!
0: Remember this guy?
14: Hey, these people sleeping out in front of grocery stores for the grand opening. I'm going to break something to you. People don't have anything going on in their lives. They have nothing better to do but to talk about politics or to just scroll on their phones endlessly all day long. They have no hobbies. They don't go anywhere. They don't enjoy anything. They have nothing better to do but to camp out in front of a freaking grocery store. What in the world, people? Come on, do something better. Just like with the Buc-ee's people. I don't get it. It is a gas station, y'all. It is a madhouse when you go in there. You can't pay me to go into a Buc-ee's. Lord have mercy. People are wearing pajamas. It's not a special event. People have nothing better to do. Lordy.
0: Man.
15: Lordy.
1: He's going to pass out today.
0: Somehow we went to Buc-ee's from people who are outside of a grocery store waiting for the opening. Load it. But I do appreciate, as always, our Spokane brothers, because people had to stand up for Spokane.
16: What's up, guys and gals? This is Tyler from Spokane, Washington. I can confirm we do, in fact, have round and elongated toilets. I've seen them both.
0: And oddly, we got this guy from Spokane, too.
17: Hey, Jeff from Spokane here. I was listening to you guys talking about dogs waking people up and everything. But have you ever heard of a hound dog that farted so loud she woke herself up? Because that's happened to my dog before. And it was one of the funniest things I have ever seen in my life. What do you suck?
0: Pretty sure that's not limited to Spokane.
2: Yep.
1: Or dogs. Woody's done that too.
0: Well played.
13: What is happening?
0: Anything you missed, you'll find it on the podcast, including Woody Game Wednesday. It was a close one today. I will tell you that. I won't give away the ending because I don't want to ruin your day. 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
1: I like this. People do have opinions on the clientele at different brands of grocery stores, or at least they have theories.
2: Talking about the ladies at the grocery store, 9 a.m. at the Lowe's Wine Bar. 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
1: Edge Hill, Love to Go, right here on X103.9 off their debut, Ode to the Grey House. I'm Summer Justice. Happy Wednesday to you. I am enjoying this weather. It is my style. I love it. I hope you're enjoying too, as we're staying cool today. And you're in the middle of the 103 free. That's pretty cool. 103 minutes without commercials. That's all powered by the Black Sheep. Coming up tonight, X-Hoarder with No Moss, Phantom Intoxicated. Friday, they're All Hallows Headbang with Cryptic Writings and Resile. And Saturday night, the Emo Night Tour makes a return to the Black Sheep. Check it all out, blacksheeprocks.com. You've got the Lumineers coming up right after this.

David Bowie on X1039. And listen up, Bowie fan, as David Bowie would have turned 80 in January. And there's going to be a bunch of events, exhibits, and releases leading up to his birthday. You can check that out online.

Bush on X1039. Just before that, a new track from Miles Smith off the album My Mess, My Heart, My Life, Hold Me in the Dark. Enjoy this next sweep of awesome tunes.

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X1039, Talking Heads. Hey, David Byrne just wrote a song for the Elon Musk documentary, Let Me Sell You a Dream. And instead of writing an outside critique, he literally just pulled lyrics directly from Elon Musk's own public statements, interviews, podcasts, and all that. It's pretty funny. It's pretty cool. You should check it out. All right, that's going to do it for me on this Wednesday. It is 10:50. I'm Summer Justice. I'm getting out of here. Eden's in next. You have another hour of commercial-free tunes with the 103 Free, powered by the Black Sheep. BlackSheepRocks.com, keeping live music in Colorado Springs for over 20 years. Check out all their shows and enjoy the tunes. Eden's also got your hookup to Lolly's Ice Cream downtown in Colorado Springs for the Lunch 2K. So you're in good hands. I'll see you back here tomorrow.

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The alternative, X1039, that was Buffalo Traffic Jam with Fool's Gold. 11:10 on your Wednesday morning. Thanks for hanging out with X1039. My name's Eden, and we have still got some of the 103 free left. 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They're keeping music live in Colorado Springs for over 20 years, so you betcha. Gonna let you know what shows they have got coming up. We'll get to that in just over 10 minutes. My name's Eden, getting you back into your playlist. Here's Sum 41 on X1039.

The Alternative X1039, that was you two with I Still Haven't Found What I'm Looking For. Hey, that's a good listen, especially on a rainy day like this. Ooh, I hope you're enjoying all this autumnal, gloomy splendor Colorado Springs has got going on. And thank you so much for hanging out for the 103 Free, brought to you by the Black Sheep, keeping music live in Colorado Springs for over 20 years. Really incredible shows coming up. Don't miss out. Let's see. Vincent Neil Emerson taking over the Black Sheep on Friday, November 6th, joined by Kate Hoffman. That's going to be a good one. Then you can catch Tunnel Vision on Saturday, November 7th. And, of course, Slothrust bringing the dystopian theater tour to the Black Sheep on Saturday, November 7th. Now, those are just some of the shows coming up, but they've got so many more scheduled. I'm talking well into 2027, so don't miss out. Get your details by checking them out over at blacksheeprocks.com. And while you're doing that, here's a throwback from the Cardigans. It's Love Fool on X1.

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Ooh, some old school Panic. I love it. All right. 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All right, you like auto-tune? Traditionally, I would say no, but I don't know. This new tune from The Strokes, it's kind of got me questioning. Here's Going Shopping on X1039.

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Big thank you to the Black Sheep, ensuring we had 103 minutes of commercial free music. 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

0: And don't forget, Moth Season, taking over with shadow work and glitter porn. That show going down Wednesday, October 21st. The Black Sheep doing us a real solid. 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
7: Hey there, Fox 21 Storm Team meteorologist Nick Temple here, and happy Wednesday. We've made it to the middle parts of the week, and today's the main event for the active weather that we're going to see. Early this morning, we've seen some fog, some mist, and some cloudy conditions, and a bit cooler of some temperatures, and by the time we get to the afternoon, we'll still be working with the cooler temperatures. Temperature highs will only reach the upper 40s here in the Pikes Peak region, and if you're traveling south to Pueblo, into the low 50s. We'll continue to see the cloud cover throughout the daytime today. The best window of opportunity for some showers here in the Pikes Peak region and down the interstate is going to be between the hours of about 1 p.m. and 6 p.m. So if you do have any plans to be outside during that time, that's when we could see some heavy rain and some pockets of it moving through the area. Overnight temperatures tonight will fall into the upper 30s, so it's going to be a very chilly start to our Thursday with a little bit of a breeze. So it's going to be a little bit windy, making it feel very cold.
2: 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X1039.

X1039, that was Susie and the Banshees with Cities in the Dust. Ooh, hope you're feeling a little goth today. I find the day has more zest to it if you give it a little bit of angst, right? Hey, thanks for hanging out with X1039. We've got Lunch 2K coming up fast. And in addition to only the greatest early 2000s throwbacks, I've also got a very fun giveaway in mind, right? Gonna get you hooked up so you can get yourself a sweet treat. The year of our Lord, 2026. Never underestimate the sweet treat. Okay? That can have some day-altering consequences to it. So that is coming up for you right now, though. We've got Live on X1039.

X1039. That was Cake with Comfort Eagle. Here we are, nice and comfy at the lunch table for Lunch 2K. Thanks for hanging out with me. My name's Eden. Of course, we've got a killer playlist lined up for you. So many good names coming up. I'm excited for it. But I also want to say a big thank you to Lollies, bringing you Lunch 2K this week. Trade the routine for romance. 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So to hold you over until then, here's the Flaming Lips with Do You Realize?

0: Southern Colorado's alternative X1039. That was Bad Religion with Sorrow. 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Hell yeah, dude. Love some Bad Religion. 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
1: 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Now, in honor of this glorious, gloomy day we are experiencing, I asked you, what is the activity that really just makes you feel like, yes, it's fall time? I'll go first. I've got two options. I think both of them are pretty stupid, but I trust you'll let me know which is the better of the two. My first one is that it doesn't feel like fall until I find that $10 bill that I stashed in my winter coat last year for this present version of myself. That's always fun. That's a hell of a way to kick off your fall is, hey, here's $10 from me a year ago. I will also say I enjoy getting to wear tights. I know a lot of people don't like tights under dresses or skirts, but I love wearing tights, so that's also something that makes it feel very autumnal and fun for me. But let's see what you said. Let's see. Nicole texted in and said, not eligible to win, but definitely having to participate in a Halloween activity makes it fall. Sure, that makes sense. And then she sent me a picture from the Ghost Tours of Old Manitou Ghost Walk. That was fun. Let's see. Emma texted in, it's not fall until I devour some soup. Yeah, absolutely. That's a good one. But my random winner generator has let me know that today's winner is gonna be Christopher. Christopher said, walking in wet weather on soggy leaves. And then he hit me with this $10 word, petrichor. He says, petrichor's the best. Well, I Googled it, so you don't have to. Apparently, petrichor means the smell of or the scent that occurs when rain falls on dry soil or rock. Wow, we're all learning things today. Everyone say thank you to Christopher for our vocab word of the day. Big congrats to him getting hooked up with a gift certificate to check out Lollies. I'll have another shot for you coming up tomorrow during Lunch 2K on X1039.
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9: Hey there, Fox 21 Storm Team meteorologist Nick Tipple here, and happy Wednesday. We've made it to the middle parts of the week, and today's the main event for the active weather that we're going to see. Early this morning, we've seen some fog, some mist, and some cloudy conditions, and a bit cooler of some temperatures, and by the time we get to the afternoon, we'll still be working with the cooler temperatures. Temperature highs will only reach the upper 40s here in the Pikes Peak region, and if you're traveling south to Pueblo, into the low 50s. We'll continue to see the cloud cover throughout the daytime today, the best window of opportunity for some showers here in the Pikes Peak region and down the interstate is going to be between the hours of about 1 p.m. and 6 p.m. So if you do have any plans to be outside during that time, that's when we could see some heavy rain and some pockets of it moving through the area. Overnight temperatures tonight will fall into the upper 30s, so it's going to be a very chilly start to our Thursday with a little bit of a breeze. So it's going to be a little bit windy, making it feel very cold.
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The alternative, X1039, that was Garbage with Only Happy When It Rains. 1:10 on your Wednesday afternoon. Hey, this hour of music brought to you by Circitalia Presents Paranormal Circ. Going down October 23rd through October 26th, it's a celebration of the thrilling, the wicked, the sexy, and the dangerous. Paranormal Circ is a unique creation of combined theater, circus, and cabaret with a European flair. Now, this one is not for the faint of heart, all right? You can catch your breath or stop your heart from racing during this adrenaline-filled performance. Just so you know, anyone under 18 years of age requires an accompanying parent or guardian, all right? This show's got adult language and material. If you want to get more information or find tickets, you can do that by checking them out at paranormalcirque.com. 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Cannot be combined with any other offers or deals. This is going down at the Pueblo Mall parking lot at 3429 Dillon Drive in Pueblo under the stunning white and black big top tent. So your shot at scoring a pair of tickets into this event is coming up fast. Right now, though, it's new music from Modest Mouse, Picking Dragon's Pockets on X1039.

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2: Just leave some

You're unbelievable. X1039, that was EMF with Unbelievable. All right. Time to jazz up your 1 p.m. I know, nothing good happens at 1 p.m. Lunch is over. There's still so many working hours left, but that's where X1039 comes in. Up for grabs, I've got a pair of tickets to catch Circatalia Presents Paranormal Cirque. Now, this show going down Saturday, October 24th at 9:30 p.m., so it's a later showing. This is going to be such a cool event. All right, Paranormal Cirque is a unique creation of combined theater, circus, and cabaret with a European flair. And they're now presenting a brand new show for mature audiences. Anyone under 18 has to have an accompanying parent or guardian. It's got adult language and adult material. So if you would like to score a pair of tickets to catch some circus arts, get in on this incredible show. It's rather easy. All you got to do, be caller number 5 on that alternative rock line. That number is 719-219-7625. It's X1039.

0: 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X1039.
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8: Hey there, Fox 21 Storm Team meteorologist Nick Tipple here, and happy Wednesday. We've made it to the middle parts of the week, and today's the main event for the active weather that we're going to see. Early this morning, we've seen some fog, some mist, and some cloudy conditions, and a bit cooler of some temperatures, and by the time we get to the afternoon, we'll still be working with the cooler temperatures. Temperature highs will only reach the upper 40s here in the Pikes Peak region, and if you're traveling south to Pueblo, into the low 50s. We'll continue to see the cloud cover throughout the daytime today. The best window of opportunity for some showers here in the Pikes Peak region and down the interstate is going to be between the hours of about 1 p.m. and 6 p.m. So if you do have any plans to be outside during that time, that's when we could see some heavy rain and some pockets of it moving through the area. Overnight temperatures tonight will fall into the upper 30s, so it's going to be a very chilly start to our Thursday with a little bit of a breeze. So it's going to be a little bit windy, making it feel very cold.
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0: The Alternative, X1039. All right. Fun pair of tickets going out the door right now. I've got a pair of tickets to catch Cirque Italia Presents Paranormal Cirque. This is going down at the Pueblo Mall parking lot at 3429 Dillon Drive in Pueblo under the stunning white and black big top tent. So let's see who's getting in on some circus arts. As for caller number 5, we're headed over to the Alternative Rock Line. X1039, hello, who's this?
1: This is Chloe.
0: Chloe, how's your day going?
1: It is a work day.
0: Oh, yeah, I'm feeling that too. All right, well, are you at least enjoying the weather, or is this, like, not your jam?
1: Oh, no, this is totally my jam. I needed a day like this.
0: It kind of makes it more cruel when you got to go to work when it's nice like this, right?
1: I know. I'm spending my lunch hour just sitting in the car, watching the rain.
0: Love that. Well, Chloe, congrats. You're caller number 5. So you just scored yourself a pair of tickets to catch Paranormal Cirque on Saturday, October 24th.
1: Oh, my gosh. Yay. I'm so excited.
0: Hell yeah, dude. Have you gotten to experience any circus arts before?
1: I have. I actually went to a Paranormal Cirque up in Denver a couple years ago.
0: Oh, dude, nice. Then you know what you're in for. I genuinely am so blown away by circus arts. I don't understand how it's possible to be that strong and that flexible, but dude, they make it look so easy. Big congrats to Chloe scoring those tickets. If I couldn't get you hooked up today, don't stress yet. We've got more chances. We'll try again tomorrow during the 1 o'clock hour right here on X1039.

0: X1039, that was Depeche Mode with Enjoy the Silence. Ooh, never. Cannot possibly. And I hope you're not either, because our 2 at 2 is coming up fast. Now, this is typically the moments where I will give you your little clue for the day, but I'm being mean. I'm not doing that today. And yes, it is because I have not quite landed on what interview clip I want to play. So I'm going to get back to that. But make sure you're hanging out. Two incredible songs from this same artist. Going to kick off our 2 o'clock hour. Make sure you're hanging out with me. It's X1039.
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0: The Alternative X1039, that was Taking Back Sunday, your first of your two songs for your 282. That was Cute Without the E. Ooh, of course, Taking Back Sunday, gonna be taking over Red Rocks Amphitheater later on tonight. This is a very, very cool show. They are celebrating 20 years of Louder Now. They're also gonna have special guests Thrice and Saves the Day, so if you want to make some last-minute plans, get your show details and that ticket link over at x1039radio.com. For now, though, let's learn a little bit more about Taking Back Sunday. I found this interview clip of frontman Adam Lazara chit-chatting while eating some ice cream. Not important. I just wanted you to know that. About how he became kind of known for swinging the microphone around on stage. Take a listen to this.
1: Well, really, I was the bass player when I started, and then our singer quit, and Eddie was just kind of like, "You're singing," and I was like, "What?" And it mainly because like I just kind of throw myself around.
2: Yeah,
1: that's how I got my yayas out. Anyways, and then so we, and then the microphone thing was just kind of like a Ricky Bobby moment, like not knowing what to do with your hands, because now all of a sudden I don't have anything to like hide behind, you know?
2: Yeah.
1: And so it just kind of came from that. And then there was a certain point where it just kind of became like expected. And then I just dialed it back a lot and like kind of, and because then I was like, man, I'd rather be known for like the things that I contributed to writing than like, it's like sing. I mean, it's not like I'm twirling fire, you know?
3: True. You said a diary.
0: So interesting. I'm kind of amused by the fact that someone who has a job like Adam Lazara's can still be hung up on the what do I do with my hands thing. I find it very interesting. Don't forget, you can find show details and that ticket link for the Taking Back Sunday show at Red Rocks Amphitheater later on tonight. 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For now, though, let's get you into your second song from Taking Back Sunday. Here's Make Damn Sure on X1039.

Southern Colorado's alternative X1039. That was The Cure with Fascination Street. Ooh, you are coming up to some new music from a very cool band that just recently took over the Marquee Theater. Hopefully you got to go to that one. Don't worry, I'll give you details as that one comes up. Right now, though, it's the latest from Noah Kahan. Here's Doors on X1039.

0: X1039, that was In Color with Headlights, New Now. Of course, they very recently took over the Marquee Theater. Our very own Starling made it to that show. She said it was legendary. Such a cool band. I hope you got to see them. If not, though, perhaps you could see this next band. You just heard a Gorillaz tune. And I want to remind you, they're taking over Ball Arena October 18th. Holy hell! How is it already time for that? If you don't know, that's this upcoming Sunday. 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
11: Hey there, Fox 21 Storm Team meteorologist Nick Dipple here, and happy Wednesday. We've made it to the middle parts of the week, and today's the main event for the active weather that we're going to see. Early this morning, we've seen some fog, some mist, and some cloudy conditions, and a bit cooler of some temperatures, and by the time we get to the afternoon, we'll still be working with the cooler temperatures. Temperature highs will only reach the upper 40s here in the Pikes Peak region, and if you're traveling south to Pueblo, into the low 50s. We'll continue to see the cloud cover throughout the daytime today. The best window of opportunity for some showers here in the Pikes Peak region and down the interstate is going to be between the hours of about 1 p.m. and 6 p.m. So if you do have any plans to be outside during that time, that's when we could see some heavy rain and some pockets of it moving through the area. Overnight temperatures tonight will fall into the upper 30s, so it's going to be a very chilly start to our Thursday with a little bit of a breeze. So it's going to be a little bit windy, making it feel very cold.
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X1039, that was Almost Monday, featuring Jordana with Jupiter. All right, crazy hypothetical for you. But if you could choose any concert to get to go to, and you knew for a fact you could win those tickets from X1039, what show would it be? Now, X1039 is not promising you that exact scenario, but we are promising you something that's pretty damn close. All right, make sure you're hanging out with me just over 10 minutes. I'm going to give you details on X1039's Gold Digger. But for right now, Jane's Addiction with Mountain Song on X1039.

0: X1039, The Romantics with What I Like About You. What I like about getting to work for X1039, I mean, there's a list. There's a whole list. Let me be so for real. But I love when we get to start teasing our next promotion. This next one we've got coming up is called X1039's Gold Digger. We've been doing this one, I think, for 2 years. I think this will be the third year. This is such a fun promotion because what we are offering you is your very own golden sign-up pad that you get to take with you whenever X1039 is out and about on the town. So typically when we're out and about, we always have some concert boxes with us just to make sure we're at least getting you qualified for some free concert tickets. Now, typically we're policing those boxes in a pretty intense way. One entry per person, get your name in there, step away from the box. We take it very seriously. But when you yield the golden sign-up pad, we no longer have any say in the matter. All right? That golden sign-up pad is yours and yours alone for you to use however you choose. All right? You could dump all of them in one box and really just ensure you're going to be the winner for those tickets. Or you could space it out in a couple of different boxes. Give yourself some better odds for a couple of shows. It's all up to you. It's your pad for you to use however you will. But before you can wield that power, you got to make sure you're getting yourself qualified for it. Qualification starts on Monday, October 19th. Make sure you're hanging out with X1039, listening to the Woody and Wilcox show in the morning. They are going to announce the golden artist of the day. Now, you want to commit that to memory, because throughout the day, when you hear that golden artist come up on the playlist, that's when you're going to want to text us the keyword that Woody and Wilcox will also give you in the morning show. It's easy like that. You hear the golden artist of the day, you text us the keyword, and just like that, you've gotten yourself qualified. Really, really excited. If you want to get more details on X1039's Gold Digger, you can head over to x1039radio.com. And I am getting out of here for the day. Goodness, time flies. Thank you so much for hanging out with me. Starling taking over next. She's filling in for Crowley. She's going to get you hooked up with some free food during Extra 420 Vibes. Have a fantastic rest of your day. I'll catch you tomorrow right here on X1039.
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10: 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We see it a lot on Amazon, we see it a lot on Etsy, and we see it a lot on eBay. We have people people that think they're getting this really amazing deal. And when they get the piece and bring it in to be sized, we can't touch it with a 50-foot pole because it is carcinogenic metal. So we see a lot of cadmium. We do see brass. We do see copper, things like that. I am not willing to expose my team to dangerous chemicals to try to get the cheap ring that you bought online to fit you. If you want to know that you're getting jewelry that is what it says it is, buy it within the United States. Physically walk into a jewelry store because there are a lot of dangerous chemicals out there and it looks like a white metal, but it could be lead. It could be copper. It could be cadmium. You just don't know. And long-term exposure can be very, very harmful. If you want to learn more, you can find us online at rjw.rocks.
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2: You made it just in time for the 3 O'Clock Throwdown on X-1039. I'm Starling, filling in for Crowley. And the 3 O'Clock Throwdown is brought to you by Analog Books, Records, and Bar. We got the Goo Goo Dolls today, Postcards from Paradise. It's their first single from Borrowed, the upcoming Goo Goo Dolls covers album. It's their spirited version of Postcards from Paradise, the alt-glam post-punk gem originally written and performed in the 80s by the South London band Flesh for Lulu. The lyrical content of the original, the song deals with themes of intense desire, emotional turbulence, feeling stuck or paralyzed, like a car broke down in the rain, like today, and being caught under a partner's spell while they stand dangerously on the edge. The album's going to be out in stores on Black Friday. Tell me what you think about this one. 719-219-7625. Shoot me a text. It's X1039.

New from the Goo Goo Dolls, that is Postcards from Paradise for the 3 o'clock throwdown on X1039. The 3 o'clock throwdown is brought to you by Analog Books, Records and Bar. 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So what did you think of that new track? Got a few comments. Sounds like a 90s blues traveler. And someone else, they like it. Hopefully adding it to rotation once the EP drops. You can still tell me what you think. 719-219-7625. It's X1039.

Good Charlotte on X1039. I'm Starling filling in for Crowley, and it's raining out there. I don't know if you noticed that, but be safe while you're driving and be sure to slow down, okay? Because I was already seeing some people drive really crazy in the rain. I got the newest from Edge Hill now, Love to Go. Went to the concert last week. Everybody was singing along. Here it is on X1039.

Morning with From Young the Giant on X1039. I am getting you qualified to win tickets on our text line. You can win tickets to Paranormal Cirque Voodoo in Pueblo. That's for the October 26th show. It's October 23rd through the 26th, a celebration of the thrilling, wicked, sexy, and dangerous. I cannot stress this enough. I love circuses just like this. Paranormal Cirque is a unique creation of combined theater, circus, and cabaret with a European flair, now presenting a brand new show for mature audiences, not for the faint of heart. Catch a breath or stop your heart from racing during this adrenaline-filled performance. 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It's going to be in the Pueblo Mall parking lot at 3429 Dillon Drive in Pueblo under the stunning white and black big top tent. 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
1: Matt Mason on X1039. I know Mark Zuckerberg is low-hanging fruit, but it looks like it's time to make fun of him again. We'll be doing that after aha. I almost said eh-huh. But now it's Smash Mouth on X1039.

0: X-1039, throwing it back to 1984 with Aha, Take On Me. And of course, that song probably never would have got as big as it did without the video. The video was 3,000 hand-drawn frames, and it took 16 weeks to put together. That's just crazy to me. So I told you about Mark Zuckerberg. He has done something else. It was small, but he is low-hanging fruit, so we are going to take advantage of it. Mark Zuckerberg has been mercilessly mocked for pretending to enjoy Guinness after appearing to gag on the famous Irish stout. Hilarious footage shows the Meta boss pulling a face of utter disgust during an appearance on the John Collison's Cheeky Pint podcast. He takes a gulp, stares awkwardly at the ceiling, and then glances toward the person sitting next to him. He still got it in his mouth at that moment. His bizarre drinking technique quickly sparked a wave of ridicule online. Reptilian sip, if I've ever seen one. It's actually Guinness that doesn't like him. Been in his mouth longer than it took to brew it. And other people said that artificial intelligence creations from Mark could do a better job of pretending to enjoy a pint. AI would be more convincing than him. Now, I have to stand up for him for 1 second, which is, if it was warm, yeah, I can totally understand his reaction. It's X1039.
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17: I'm Fox 21 Storm Team meteorologist Luke Victor. Well, we promised you fall was on the way, and we certainly felt it all across southern Colorado here on our Wednesday. Temperatures only hanging out into the low to mid-40s for most, with some 50s out over the plains. A very drizzly and dreary day for most of it. Now, as we go into the overnight tonight, we'll probably drop those temperatures down to the upper 30s and remaining into the lower 40s out over the plains. Getting into tomorrow, watch for those winds to pick up in a big way. It'll be a cloudy, cool, and breezy morning for many of us on our Thursday. Maybe even a few light snow showers over northern El Paso County and Teller County through Thursday morning. By the afternoon hours, a few peaks of sunshine, but remaining breezy and cool.
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Mumford & Sons taking us into the 4 o'clock hour on X1039. I'm Starling, filling in for Crowley, and I am taking a request for the All Request Drive at 5. You can hit me up, 719-219-7625. 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
2: 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But Crowley told me I had to tell you a funny story, and I was reminded of something that happened to me many, many years ago. But Eric actually reminded me of this. So there was an accident yesterday. I actually think it's just a stalled car at Constitution and Powers, one of the worst places to stop, but I got that beat. My first car was a 79 Thunderbird. It was white with blue interior. I did not appreciate that car. Cannot tell you how much I did not appreciate it. Kill to have it now. It was a beautiful car, but the one big problem with it, bought it from a private owner, and I would get up to 40 miles an hour and it would flood and stall. Didn't matter how long I warmed it up. Didn't matter what I did. It would always flood and stall, usually at the worst possible moment. So one day I left UCD. I was at the University of Colorado at Denver, and I left school and I went home, got on the highway. I wasn't really going very fast. Then we got up to speed about 40 miles an hour, and in rush hour traffic, it stalled in the middle of the highway. And those were the days where they still had the traffic helicopters. So they were flying above me. I had stalled the entire interstate. And I could hear them talking about me on the radio. It was so humiliating. What I would kill to have, I would kill to have that car back. But man, I did not like that. It's X1039. I'm not like-

0: New from Almost Monday on X1039. I am giving away free dinner at Hatch Cover. They got a huge menu, everything from nachos, wings, salads, burgers, pastas, and steaks. 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Also, some great cocktails. And this prize, it's going to go even further because they got 80-cent wings all day, every day. They're open every day, 11 in the morning till 2 in the middle of the night. After 8 p.m., they are 21+. You can find them online at hatchcover.biz. But again, I am giving away free dinner. Now I'm going to start you off with a little story. I've been watching a lot of horror movies, doing the 31 days of October, which should be the 31 days of horror, because you watch a different horror movie every day in October. And there are a couple movies that stood out. Lords of Salem and also The Witch. Now, I've been watching these movies and I'm like, how do I get in on being an extra in one of these movies? And specifically, I want to be one of those naked old witchy hags that's dancing around a bonfire in the forest. Maybe you know where I'm going with my question. If you want to win free dinner at Hatch Cover, tell me, 719-219-7625, what would you love to be? What extra would you love to be in a horror movie? Or maybe you've been in a horror movie already as an extra. Tell me about that. Again, 719-219-7625. It's X1039.
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2: We actually have a multitude of things already going on as we start off the commute. Northbound I-25 approaching South Academy Boulevard. A crash blocking the left lane, backing traffic through Mesa Ridge. At least a 20-plus minute delay. Northbound I-25 at Bijou. That crash on the right shoulder creating stop and go back through Tejon. And a crash on the right shoulder, Powers Boulevard northbound at South Carefree Circle. 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
12: I'm Fox 21 Storm Team meteorologist Luke Victor. Well, we promised you fall was on the way, and we certainly felt it all across southern Colorado here on our Wednesday. Temperatures only hanging out into the low to mid-40s for most, with some 50s out over the plains. A very drizzly and dreary day for most of it. Now, as we go into the overnight tonight, we'll probably drop those temperatures down to the upper 30s and remaining into the lower 40s out over the plains. Getting into tomorrow, watch for those winds to pick up in a big way. It'll be a cloudy, cool, and breezy morning for many of us on our Thursday. Maybe even a few light snow showers over northern El Paso County and Teller County through Thursday morning. By the afternoon hours, a few peaks of sunshine, but remaining breezy and cool.
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Congratulations, Angie. You just won a free dinner at Hatch Cover. She said, I'd love to be an extra as a group of people being attacked by aliens or zombies. 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
2: We have got a busy commute, at least a 40-minute delay for northbounders on I-25. Due to a crash approaching South Academy Boulevard, we've got two left lanes blocked, backing traffic through Mesa Ridge. Powers Boulevard northbound at South Carefree Circle, a crash there on the right shoulder, backing traffic through Constitution Avenue. And we've got a crash Austin Bluffs Parkway southbound at Rangewood. This is blocking the left lane. 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I'm Leslie Scott. That's traffic on X1039.
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8: 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When you travel abroad, when you're buying on Amazon, they have figured out some workarounds to keep them from being liable while still allowing jewelry to be sold in the U.S. that is not adhering to Federal Trade Commission guidelines. We see it a lot on Amazon, we see it a lot on Etsy, and we see it a lot on eBay. We have people that think they're getting this really amazing deal, and when they get the piece and bring it in to be sized, we can't touch it with a 50-foot pole because it is carcinogenic metal. So we see a lot of cadmium. We do see brass. We do see copper, things like that. I am not willing to expose my team to dangerous chemicals to try to get the cheap ring that you bought online to fit you. If you want to know that you're getting jewelry that is what it says it is, buy it within the United States. Physically walk into a jewelry store because there are a lot of dangerous chemicals out there, and it looks like a white metal. But it could be lead, it could be copper, it could be cadmium. You just don't know. And long-term exposure can be very, very harmful. If you want to learn more, you can find us online at rjw.rocks.
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1: Unfortunately, not too much of a change. A 28-minute delay for those northbound on I-25 due to a crash at South Academy Boulevard. Two left lanes are blocked and traffic is stop and go back through Mesa Ridge. Powers Boulevard southbound at South Carefree Circle. A stalled vehicle there blocking the left lane, backing traffic through North Carefree Circle. And Woodman Road westbound at Rangewood Drive. We've got a crash there blocking the two right lanes. This traffic report is sponsored by Dan Kaplis Law, a serious firm for serious. Fortunately, not too much of a change. A 28-minute delay for those northbound on I-25 due to a crash at South Academy Boulevard. Two left lanes are blocked and traffic is stop and go back through Mesa Ridge. Powers Boulevard southbound at South Carefree Circle. A stalled vehicle there blocking the left lane, backing traffic through North Carefree Circle. And Woodman Road westbound at Rangewood Drive. We've got a crash there blocking the two right lanes. 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Dan Kaplis, John Kellner, and the trial team have won a record-setting $65 million jury verdict in a truck crash where a young mother was killed. The verdict is already making Colorado roads safer. 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I'm Leslie Scott. That's traffic on X1039.
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1: That is U2 off the Joshua Tree, Bullet the Blue Sky on X1039. That was a request. And if you got another request, you can text me at 719-219-7625. 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

request coming in from Brent for Agent Orange. Everything turns gray on X1039. He said it was because of the weather today. Yeah, I agree with that. I'm taking your requests at 719-219-7625. Anything you want to request, if we got in our catalog, I will try to get it up. 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
1: We've got a stalled vehicle blocking the left lane Powers Boulevard southbound at South Carefree Circle. That's stop-and-go traffic back through North Carefree Circle. Plus, we've got a crash Woodman Road eastbound at Rangewood Drive with stop-and-go back through Union Boulevard. The wet road conditions not really helping northbound on I-25. Expect to see some heavier traffic through there as well. 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Dan Kaplis, John Kellner, and the trial team have won a record-setting $65 million jury verdict in a truck crash where a young mother was killed. The verdict is already making Colorado roads safer. 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I'm Leslie Scott. That's traffic on X1039.
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We are turning 18 this year, and to celebrate, we are going to give you a choice pair of tickets. I'll tell you about that after Bush, but now it's The Fix on X1039.

0: 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I'm Starling, filling in for Crowley. I'll be here the next couple days, but I have some important news. X1039, we are turning 18 this year, and to celebrate, we are going to give you tickets in X1039's reverse trick-or-treat. 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
5: We've got an accident, Woodman Road eastbound at Rangewood Drive, causing stop and go back through Union Boulevard. We've also got a crash affecting the shoulder, southbound I-25 at South Circle Drive. Of course, northbound I-25, still seeing a little heavier traffic through there, but that's because of the wet road conditions that we've had, making things a little slower. This traffic report is sponsored by Colorado Lottery. 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The Colorado Lottery knows we all have wishes for what we would do if we won. So get your numbers ready. Pick up a ticket today and get ready to grant your own wishes. I'm Leslie Scott. That's traffic on X1039.
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